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Vince Edwards here. I just wanted to remind you that I'll be back on Boomerang Radio this Saturday afternoon. I'll have all the usual stuff, including Saturday's live bands, a brand new backtrack for you to identify, a trip down into my vinyl vault, and of course some really great songs. So I do hope you can join me Saturday at 3 p.m. and we can have some fun.

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0: 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We are putting money in the music on Boomerang Radio's Bits and Pieces. 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
4: Counter-terrorism police continue to examine a scene near RAF Fairford after releasing five suspects on bail over a suspected terror plot. Councillor Tristan Wilkinson represents Fairford South. He says Cotswold District Council plan for emergencies.
5: This is an airport, it's not just a military base, but you have a lot of aircraft movements, so there's always the risk that something untoward happens. So we do train for all of those scenarios. When something like actually happens, it's not what you although you train for it, you don't necessarily think it's going to happen to you.
4: After being found guilty of sexually abusing two primary school-aged children, the former World Snooker champion Graham Dotts appearing in court later today in Edinburgh. The Mayor of London has confirmed a stretch of Oxford Street will be pedestrianised from next month. Vehicles will be prohibited from accessing almost a kilometre between Orchard Street and Great Portland Street from October the 26th. And Michael O'Neill was left disappointed his Northern Ireland side could not find a goal in Monday's draw at home to Hungary, but it's clear they're off to a great start in their Nations League campaign. That's the latest from Radio News Hub. I'm Jules Eatbridge.
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4: Staying largely dry this morning. Southern areas, though, could capture the odd shower. These will clear away. Temperatures ranging from 16 degrees Celsius in the north to 24 degrees Celsius in the south.
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Neil Clark here, barging in with the green, and a mug I definitely found. I'm here Monday to Thursday from 7pm, warming things up by pressing buttons I hope are the right ones. At 7pm, five big ones from the 70s. At 8pm, five from the 80s. Plus all the other songs that make you go, oh blimey, that haircut was criminal. And a quick look at what's going on in Cambridgeshire. Right, I'll see you at 7. Boomerang Radio.

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0: Non-Stop Boomerang, where more hits will be coming back next. We are putting money in the music on Boomerang Radio's Bits and Pieces. 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
5: Police say they're keeping an open mind and considering every possible angle over a suspected terror plot near an RAF base. Five men were arrested on suspicion of terror offences that have been released on bail. The Defence Secretary, Wes Streeting, has praised the emergency service response following the incident in Gloucestershire on Sunday.
6: We're acutely aware that the events at RAF Fairford have caused considerable disruptions to the local community and also wider public concern. What we can say at this stage is that the response of our policing, counter-terrorism policing and security services has been exemplary.
5: Former World Snooker champion Graham Dott's due to be sentenced after being found guilty of sexually abusing two primary school-aged children. He's due to appear at the High Court in Edinburgh later. Crimes involving trespassing on the tracks, including cable theft, vandalism and obstruction, caused nearly 5 months of delays to passengers last year, according to Network Rail. And Northern Ireland, the top of Group B, 2 in the Nations League after their goalless draw against Hungary in Belfast. That's the latest from Radio News Hub. I'm Jules Utebridge.
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5: Staying largely dry this morning. Southern areas, though, could capture the odd shower. These will clear away. Temperatures ranging from 16 degrees Celsius in the north to 24 degrees Celsius in the south.

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Hello there. How do you spend your Saturday evenings? Well, here's a question. Do you enjoy classic soul? I'm talking the 60s, the 70s, the 80s. I'm talking Motown, Northern, and the Sound of Philadelphia. If the answer's yes, that's great. 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
3: After releasing five suspects on bail over a suspected terror plot, counter-terrorism police are continuing to examine a scene near RAF Fairford in Gloucestershire. Councillor Tristan Wilkinson, who represents Fairford South, says Cotswold District Council planned for emergencies.
4: I really want to commend our officers. We had some of our staff who are volunteers in this instance, so people volunteered to do this, woken up at 3 o'clock in the morning, found themselves down at the leisure centre looking after strangers and residents, and they've all done a fantastic job.
3: After being found guilty of sexually abusing two primary school aged children, former world snooker champion Graham Dotts appeared in court later in Edinburgh. Network Rail say crimes involving trespassing on the tracks, including vandalism, cable theft and obstruction, caused nearly 5 months of delays to passengers last year. And Michael O'Neill's left disappointed his Northern Ireland side couldn't find a goal in Monday's draw at home to Hungary, but it's clear they're off to a great start in the Nations League. Tonight, England are away to face Czechia, Scotland are at home to face Switzerland. That's the latest from Radio News Hub. I'm Jules Eastbridge.
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3: Whilst you drive throughout Tuesday morning, southern areas though could catch an odd shower, but these will clear away. Temperatures ranging from 16 degrees Celsius in the north to 24 degrees Celsius in the south.

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5: Keep coming back.
6: Chaka Khan. Chaka Khan. Chaka Khan. Chaka Khan.

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Join me for The Late Show at Boomerang Radio from 9pm Monday through Thursday. I'll be playing the world's biggest love songs along with some cheeky banter too. I look forward to your company from 9 as we end your day the lazy way. Yeah.

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3: Police say they're keeping an open mind and considering every possible angle over a suspected terror plot near an RAF base. Five men arrested on suspicion of terror offence have been released on bail. The Defence Secretary Wes Streeting has praised the emergency service response after the incident in Gloucestershire on Sunday.
4: We're acutely aware that the events at RAF Fairford have caused considerable disruption to the local community and also wider public concern. What we can say at this stage is that the response of our policing, counter-terrorism policing and security services has been exemplary.
3: Former world snooker champion Graham Dott's due to be sentenced after being found guilty of sexually abusing two primary school-aged children. He's due to appear later today at the High Court in Edinburgh. Crimes involving trespassing on the tracks, including vandalism, cable theft and obstruction, caused nearly 5 months of delays to passengers last year, according to Network Rail. And Northern Ireland drew last night 0-0 with Hungary in the Nations League. That's the latest from Radio News Hub. I'm Jules Eatbridge.
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3: Whilst you drive throughout Tuesday morning, southern areas though could catch an odd shower, but these will clear away. Temperatures ranging from 16 degrees Celsius in the north to 24 degrees Celsius in the south.

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4: A question mark hangs over a multi-million pound employment development plan that could create 5,000 jobs in Peterborough. The proposed development involves the creation of a science and innovation campus, a logistics park and warehousing, and has been earmarked for a site at Drysides in Stanground. The proposal also includes areas of green infrastructure, including wetlands and an area called City View Park, with the development site bordered by green landscaping. The site had been included in Peterborough City Council's draft local plan as one of the key employment sites for the city over the next 20 years. However, it was removed from the draft document by the council's ruling cabinet in August and leaves the draft local plan with a 21% shortfall in employment land. Councillors will now be asked to decide at a full meeting of Peterborough City Council today on whether to recommend that the development site be put back into the draft local plan. A woman is in hospital with serious injuries following a crash in South Cambridgeshire. The collision, described as serious by Cambridgeshire Police, involved two cars on the A1307 at Bartlow. The crash happened at about 8:20 p.m. on Sunday on the eastbound carriageway and involved a white Citroen C1 and a red Kia Stonic. The driver of the Citroen, a 73-year-old woman from Balsham, was taken to Adam Brooks Hospital with serious injuries, where she remains. Officers are asking anyone who was driving in the area and may have seen or have dashcam footage of either vehicle in the moments before the collision to get in touch on 101. Police have released CCTV images of a man they would like to speak to in connection with a spate of arsons in Huntingdon. The incidents happened on August the 11th, including in St Germain Street, where a skip was set on fire. Another two incidents occurred on Mill Common, where dry vegetation was set alight. And a child was injured in a collision on Goldhay Way in Peterborough yesterday afternoon. Cambridgeshire Police said they were called to the incident at around 3:30 yesterday afternoon, following reports a child was hit by a car in Goldhay Way. A spokesperson for the police said that officers attended and the road was partially blocked. They went on to say that it initially appears the child has sustained minor injuries.
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4: A mixture of sunshine and patchy cloud across Peterborough and Cambridgeshire today with highs of 25 degrees. And that's the latest from the Boomerang Radio Newsroom. I'm Tom Green.
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anything. Oh, okay. You've got your limitations. That's good. Morning. Hello. 11 minutes past six. It's Tuesday already. Yesterday went flying past, didn't it? Morning. Thank you for getting me on. It's Chris Tibbles. Boomerang Breakfast for Tuesday morning then. Loads to get on your radio today, as always. We've got Travel Every 20 Minutes with Sean. We've got Tom on the news every half hour locally across Peterborough and Cambridgeshire. We've got Business at 6.45, Sports 7.30, Entertainment at 7:30. There's Chances to Win with Bits and Pieces at 7.15. We've got the 7 o'clock sing-along. There's the fun Start Your Day survey at 6:30. And three mystery years back on your radio, back in the day, on from 9 as part of Boomerang Breakfast on Boomerang Radio.

0: there are the Kinks and Waterloo Sunset. Boomerang Breakfast on for Tuesday morning then, 29th of September 2026. This year, is it just me, has flown. We are one in October. It's our first birthday, the radio station. It doesn't seem 5 minutes since we launched last year, but yeah, 1 year old. Saturday, 31st of October, we've got a whole birthday event you can get involved in. I will tell you more throughout this morning here on Boomerang Radio.
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0: Crowded House and Taylor Dane both lined up as we head towards the news with Tom at 6:30. First, Sean's got the latest on the roads and rails.
3: Main routes across Cambridgeshire all flowing nice and freely so far this Tuesday morning. Not seeing issues for the M11 and the A1M. Flowing well for the centre of Cambridge and for Huntingdon. Not seeing issues for the A141. Flowing well for the A15 into Peterborough. No issues at Wisbeach for the A47. On the trains, cross-country have got no service between Stansted Airport and Cambridge. And that's because of overrunning engineering works. And that's the latest on Cambridge's roads for Boomerang Radio. I'm Sean Moore.
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0: crowded house and fall at your feet. It's Boomerang Radio, where the hits keep coming back through Tuesday morning. I've got so much to tell you about today, things that are going on in and around our area. There's paperwork here, there's paperwork there, so much to get through. I will fill you all in about what is happening across our area, different events, different exhibitions, Halloween, of course, just around the corner. We're now getting stuff emailed to us for Christmas markets and events as well. So lots to talk to you about in the coming days, weeks and months. And we've got some very exciting news to share with you tomorrow morning as well. So make sure you stay tuned to Boomerang Radio. After the update at 6:30 with Tom, I've got the Start Your Day survey for Tuesday. Also going to play Atomic Kitten and Tavares as well.
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2: A question mark hangs over a multi-million pound employment development plan that could create 5,000 jobs in Peterborough. The proposed development involves the creation of a science and innovation campus, a logistics park and warehousing, and has been earmarked for a site at Drysides in Stanground. The proposal also includes areas of green infrastructure, including wetlands and an area called City View Park, with the development site bordered by green landscaping. The site had been included in Peterborough City Council's draft local plan as one of the key employment sites for the city over the next 20 years. However, it was removed from the draft document by the council's ruling cabinet in August and leaves the draft local plan with a 21% shortfall in employment land. Councillors will now be asked to decide at a full meeting of Peterborough City Council today on whether to recommend that the development site be put back into the draft local plan. A woman is in hospital with serious injuries following a crash in South Cambridgeshire. The collision, described as serious by Cambridgeshire Police, involved two cars on the A1307 at Bartlow. The crash happened at about 8:20pm on Sunday on the eastbound carriageway and involved a white Citroen C1 and a red Kia Stonic. The driver of the Citroen, a 73-year-old woman from Balsham, was taken to Adam Brooks Hospital with serious injuries, where she remains. Officers are asking anyone who was driving in the area and may have seen or have dashcam footage of either vehicle in the moments before the collision to get in touch on 101. Police have released CCTV images of a man they would like to speak to in connection with a spate of arsons in Huntingdon. The incidents happened on August the 11th, including in St Germain Street, where a skip was set on fire. Another two incidents occurred on Mill Common, where dry vegetation was set alight. And a child was injured in a collision on Goldhay Way in Peterborough yesterday afternoon. Cambridgeshire Police said they were called to the incident at around 3:30 yesterday afternoon, following reports a child was hit by a car in Goldhay Way. A spokesperson for the police said that officers attended and the road was partially blocked. They went on to say that it initially appears the child has sustained minor injuries.
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2: A mixture of sunshine and patchy cloud across Peterborough and Cambridgeshire today with highs of 25 degrees. And that's the latest from the Boomerang Radio Newsroom. I'm Tom Green.
0: Thank you, Tom. Right, Tuesday's Start Your Day survey then. Let's get this on. This is a survey that's been done by the energy supplier Utilita within the last week. The question today, what percentage of UK adults say they prefer a shower rather than a bath? What do you reckon? This survey, like I've said, done by energy supplier Utilita. What percentage of UK adults prefer a shower to a bath? Have a guess. Give me your percentage. Studio at boomerangradio.co.uk on email. You can message through the app through that little envelope on there. Click and drop us a message that way. I will give you the answer at 7:15. Boomerang Radio. As always. Where the hit-

0: There are Atomic Kitten from the early 2000s and Hole Again, Travaris before that, and More Than a Woman. This is Chris Tibbles. Hello. It's 20 to 7 through Tuesday morning. The Start Your Day survey then today. This is a question that's been set from a survey done by energy supplier Utilitar. The question today, what percentage of UK adults say they prefer a shower rather than a bath? Keith's been on. He says, shower for me. It's quicker, it's cheaper, and probably cleaner. I'm going to go 85%. Sally says 74%. Alistair says, I'm a bath man. I didn't have access to a shower apart from at school, etc., until my early 20s. So let's guess 20%. Emma said 60%. Gary Hodgkinson, morning, Gary. Hope you're okay. He sent me a little gif of a shower without anybody in it, thankfully. He says, I'm not a shower person, and I hope there's no rain showers today. See what you've done there. I'm going to go 53%. What do you reckon? What percentage of UK adults say they prefer a shower rather than a bath? I will give you the answer after Frankie Valli next.
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0: Let's keep you on the move. 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
3: Main routes across Cambridgeshire all flowing nice and fruity so far this Tuesday morning. Not seen any issues for the M11 and the A1M. Flowing well for the centre of Cambridge and for Huntingdon. Not seen any issues for the A141. Flowing well for the A15 into Peterborough. No issues at Wisbeach for the A47. On the trains, cross-country have got no service between Stansted Airport and Cambridge. And that's because of overrunning engineering works. And that's the latest on Cambridge's roads for Boomerang Radio. I'm Sean Moore.
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0: quarter to seven. It's Boomerang Radio with Frankie Valli, and you're ready now. This is Chris Tibbles. Hello. Let me put you out of your misery then for today's Start Your Day survey. A survey of 2,000 adults across the UK by energy supplier Utilita. The question, what percentage prefer a shower rather than a bath? Lots of answers today. So thank you for getting in touch. As always, the answer today was 48% of Brits say they prefer a shower to a bath. One in 10 people haven't had a bath in the last 10 years, with 18% saying that they report not having a bath in their home at all. It's just a shower they've got. So 48% the correct answer. Let me just have a skim through the answers that we've had today. The closest was Gary Hodgkinson with his little shower gif. Thank you, Gary, for getting in touch. 53% you said, 48% was the correct answer. So give yourself 5 gold stars. We'll do another Start Your Day survey tomorrow morning just after 6:30.
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3: Shop price inflation eased to 1.4% in September. That's down from 1.5% in August, with food inflation also falling to 2.5%. Sales and retail promotions helped keep prices down despite poor harvests and higher global commodity costs. But retailers warn rising business costs could put further pressure on prices ahead of the budget. New trains could be publicly owned under Great British Railways to reduce costs. Speaking at the Labour Party conference, Transport Secretary Heidi Alexander says a case-by-case approach will be taken. People who paid a fee for a debt relief order but didn't submit the application are being encouraged to see if they could get a refund. The Insolvency Service says thousands of customers are still owed money. And UK employers are feeling more confident about hiring and investing. That's according to new research from the Recruitment and Employment Confederation. But businesses remain cautious ahead of next month's budget.
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0: Thank you very much. 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Get in touch now. It could be your 7 o'clock sing-along. I am playing after 7 o'clock. Right now, here comes Tina Turner.

Why is that, Tina? Well, I can say we're the fastest growing radio station across Peterborough and Cambridgeshire. Not sure whether we are the best. Well, I'll let you judge that. It's up to you. We play the songs that just keep coming back. Beautiful South on the way. And this, do you remember the Detroit Emeralds?

0: local radio back to Peterborough, to Cambridge, to Ely, Huntingdon, all the towns and villages across Cambridgeshire or Fenland or Huntingdonshire, wherever you're classed, under a different council until they change things, if they change things. It's great to have you on board. Latest on the roads to come with Sean, then the news headlines with Tom, and then after seven, if you've been in touch, it could be your song I'm playing for the 7 o'clock sing-along.
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3: M11 and A1M all flow well so far this morning. Not seeing issues heading into the centre of Cambridge. Flowing well for the A141 into Huntingdon. Expect things to pick up into Peterborough through the morning for the A15 inbound. Queensgate roundabout has restrictions in place because of works. Not seeing issues for the Mean Parkway. A47 Wisbeach bypass moving well on the approach towards the Elmhall roundabouts. At Henlow, Hitchin Road has got temporary lights in place at Ridley Close, and that's because of gas main work. On to public transport, there's delay of up to 30 minutes on services between Elsenham and Cambridge, and also delays on Great Northern between Cambridge and Hitchin, and that's because of earlier overrunning engineering works. And that's the latest on Cambridge's roads. For Boomerang Radio, I'm Sean Moore.
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7: A question mark hangs over a multi-million pound employment development plan that could create 5,000 jobs in Peterborough. The proposed development involves the creation of a science and innovation campus, a logistics park and warehousing, and has been earmarked for a site at Drysides in Stanground. The proposal also includes areas of green infrastructure, including wetlands and an area called City View Park, with the development site bordered by green landscaping. The site had been included in Peterborough City Council's draft local plan as one of the key employment sites for the city over the next 20 years. However, it was removed from the draft document by the council's ruling cabinet in August and leaves the draft local plan with a 21% shortfall in employment land. Councillors will now be asked to decide at a full meeting of Peterborough City Council today on whether to recommend that the development site be put back into the draft local plan. A woman is in hospital with serious injuries following a crash in South Cambridgeshire. The collision, described as serious by Cambridgeshire Police, involved two cars on the A1307 at Bartlow. The crash happened at about 8:20pm on Sunday on the eastbound carriageway and involved a white Citroen C1 and a red Kia Stonic. The driver of the Citroen, a 73-year-old woman from Balsham, was taken to Adam Brooks Hospital with serious injuries, where she remains. Officers are asking anyone who was driving in the area and may have seen or have dashcam footage of either vehicle in the moments before the collision to get in touch on 101. Police have released CCTV images of a man they would like to speak to in connection with a spate of arsons in Huntingdon. The incidents happened on August the 11th, including in St Germain Street, where a skip was set on fire. Another two incidents occurred on Mill Common, where dry vegetation was set alight. And a child was injured in a collision on Goldhay Way in Peterborough yesterday afternoon. Cambridgeshire police said they were called to the incident at around 3:30 yesterday afternoon, following reports a child was hit by a car in Goldhay Way. A spokesperson for the police said that officers attended and the road was partially blocked. They went on to say that it initially appears the child has sustained minor injuries.
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7: A mixture of sunshine and patchy cloud across Peterborough and Cambridgeshire today with highs of 25 degrees. And that's the latest from the Boomerang Radio Newsroom. I'm Tom Green.
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0: Where the hits. Thank you, Tom. Here we are then, Tuesday morning, 7 o'clock sing-along. Morning to Debbie in Peterborough. She said, any chance you can play me that club song from the 90s that they play at the end of the football? Well, I'm not sure the name of the artist. I think you mean this one. Yeah, Debbie, consider it done. Here comes Gala's Freed from Desire. Tuesday mornings, 7 o'clock sing-along. If you're struggling to wake up, hopefully this will help.

Gala's Freed From Desire from the mid-90s, massive club song back then, and it was kind of given a fresh lease of life with the football, different songs played at different England games. Now it's adopted around the world at different games, different stadiums. Debbie and Peterborough are requesting that for the 7 o'clock sing-along this morning. Hopefully it's got you up and about. If, like Debbie, you want yours on tomorrow, drop me an email. Tell me who you are. Tell me where you are. studio@boomerangradio.co.uk. Then tell me what song you want to hear and why. For Wednesday, tomorrow morning, I could be playing yours. Right, Yaz on the way. Brian Ferry and Roxy Music first. And then £50 to give up on bits and

0: There is Yaz and The Only Way Is Up. I am sure that will be one of the many party feel-good songs that we play across the weekend of Saturday 31st of October and Sunday the 1st of November, because Boomerang Radio turn one on Saturday the 31st of October. It is our first birthday. You're invited to get involved in that party, and all of the songs across that weekend will be something that you can get your groove onto. So make sure you're listening.
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0: So every weekday we give you three opportunities to play Bits and Pieces with our friends at Apple Home Improvements to win yourself a bit of extra cash. 50 quid up for grabs. It's basically a tenner a song. If you can identify the five songs from five different decades inside just a few seconds.
1: Bits and Pieces.

So how are you getting on so far? Well, if you can identify all five songs, title and artist, from that short clip, then you can win yourself £50. We have had four of the correct answers so far. If you've not heard them, grab a pen now, make a note. We have had Joe South's Games People Play from the 60s, Edwin Starr's Happy Radio from the 1970s, Shalimar, There It Is from the 80s, and Mika's Grace Kelly from the early 2000s. That means one song left to guess from the 1990s. But what is it?

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0: There are the Honeycombs and Have I the Right? It's Boomerang Radio, where the hits keep coming back through. Tuesday morning, 29th of September 2026. Gabrielle and the Hughes Corporation are lined up. If you're looking for something to do for Halloween, maybe you're thinking, what can I do with the kids? Loads of things happening across Peterborough and Cambridgeshire. There is a website dedicated to listing all of those things. 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That's terribletours.co.uk. If you find Cambridge-Halloween on that website, it lists all of the things across our area, like Sacrewell Halloween and Pumpkin Village, Anglesey Abbey Halloween Trail, also Skylark Events Week of Wickedness. That looks good. The half-term Halloween fun at Wickham Fen. There's spooky trails at Ely Museum. There's the Rutherford's Ghost Punting in Cambridge. Loads of stuff on there. A good 15, 20 things, in fact. That website, again, terribletours.co.uk. And, yeah, all that stuff on there. Ready for Halloween for you to entertain the kids, or just you if you are a big kid.
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3: A1M all flow well so far this morning. Not seeing issues heading into the centre of Cambridge. Flowing well for the A141 into Huntingdon. Expect things to pick up into Peterborough through the morning for the A15 inbound. Queensgate roundabout has restrictions in place because of works. Not seeing issues for the Nene Parkway. A47 Wisbeach bypass moving well on the approach towards the Elmhall roundabouts. At Henlow, Hitchin Road has got temporary lights in place at Ridley Close, and that's because of gas main work. On to public transport, there's delays of up to 30 minutes on services between Elsenham and Cambridge, and also delays on Great Northern between Cambridge and Hitchin, and that's because of earlier overrunning engineering works. And that's the latest on Cambridge's roads. For Boomerang Radio, I'm Sean Moore.
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0: Gabrielle and Don't Need the Sun to Shine. It's Boomerang Radio, where the hits keep coming back. It always feels better when the sun shines, though, doesn't it? I know we're going to get a little bit of wind around this week, some blustery showers, they're telling us, but I've had a look at the long-range forecast, and it looks like being pretty good right up until the 9th of October, weather-wise. Yes, there will be some showers. Yes, it's going to start getting a little bit cooler, but the temperatures right up until the 9th of October, mainly sunny, with highs of 21, 22 degrees. I mean, we can't grumble for this time of year, can we?
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0: OK then, 7.30, let's get the latest local news headlines with Tom Green.
2: A question mark hangs over a multi-million pound employment development plan that could create 5,000 jobs in Peterborough. The proposed development involves the creation of a science and innovation campus, a logistics park and warehousing, and has been earmarked for a site at Drysides in Stanground. The proposal also includes areas of green infrastructure, including wetlands and an area called City View Park, with the development site bordered by green landscaping. The site had been included in Peterborough City Council's draft local plan as one of the key employment sites for the city over the next 20 years. However, it was removed from the draft document by the council's ruling cabinet in August and leaves the draft local plan with a 21% shortfall in employment land. Councillors will now be asked to decide at a full meeting of Peterborough City Council today on whether to recommend that the development site be put back into the draft local plan. A woman is in hospital with serious injuries following a crash in South Cambridgeshire. The collision, described as serious by Cambridgeshire Police, involved two cars on the A1307 at Bartlow. The crash happened at about 8:20pm on Sunday on the eastbound carriageway and involved a white Citroen C1 and a red Kia Stonic. The driver of the Citroen, a 73-year-old woman from Balsham, was taken to Adam Brooks Hospital with serious injuries, where she remains. Officers are asking anyone who was driving in the area and may have seen or have dashcam footage of either vehicle in the moments before the collision to get in touch on 101. Police have released CCTV images of a man they would like to speak to in connection with a spate of arsons in Huntingdon. The incidents happened on August the 11th, including in St Germain Street, where a skip was set on fire. Another two incidents occurred on Mill Common, where dry vegetation was set alight. And a child was injured in a collision on Goldhay Way in Peterborough yesterday afternoon. Cambridgeshire Police said they were called to the incident at around 3:30 yesterday afternoon, following reports a child was hit by a car in Goldhay Way. A spokesperson for the police said that officers attended and the road was partially blocked. They went on to say that it initially appears the child has sustained minor injuries.
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2: A mixture of sunshine and patchy cloud across Peterborough and Cambridgeshire today with highs of 25 degrees. And that's the latest from the Boomerang Radio Newsroom. I'm Tom Green.
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4: Northern Ireland were held to a frustrating goalless draw by Hungary in their Nations League opener. Elsewhere, England defender Lewis Hall could win his fifth cap against Czechia tonight, with fellow left-back Nico O'Reilly a doubt having missed yesterday's training. The Newcastle left-back says he's determined to prove his worth.
5: So for me, yeah, it's just about coming in and taking on all the information and whenever I get my opportunity, just making sure I do the right things.
4: England are currently third place in League A Group 3 and will be hoping to bounce back after losing to Spain 3-2 on Saturday. Manchester City say their long-running legal battle with the Premier League will take a lot more time to conclude. The club were found guilty of all but one of 115 alleged financial rule breaches, but denies the charges. And in snooker, Ronnie O'Sullivan suffered another early exit, losing 5-2 to world number 64 Zhang Xun at the Shenzhen Open. The seven-time world champion was playing his first match since August.
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0: Thank you very much. If you are wondering then, what is being celebrated today, 29th of September? Well, it's International Bids and Proposals Day today. It's also National Coffee Day and, ironically, National Starbucks Day as well.

0: and dreams. It's 19 minutes to seven. Our winning weekend back this coming weekend. We pulled the first winner out of the hat yesterday for our first winning weekend. Back this weekend and every weekend. 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
3: M11 and A1M all flow well so far this morning. Not seeing any issues heading into the centre of Cambridge. Flowing well for the A141 into Huntingdon. Expect things to pick up into Peterborough through the morning for the A15 inbound. Queensgate roundabout has restrictions in place because of works. Not seeing any issues for the Nene Parkway. A47 Wisbeach bypass moving well on the approach towards the Elmhall roundabouts. At Henlow, Hitchin Road has got temporary lights in place at Ridley Close, and that's because of gas main work. On to public transport, there's delays of up to 30 minutes on services between Elsenham and Cambridge, and also delays on Great Northern between Cambridge and Hitchin, and that's because of earlier overrunning engineering works. And that's the latest on Cambridge's roads. For Boomerang Radio, I'm Sean Moore.
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0: This autumn, Al Murray returns with his new show, All You Need Is Gov. There's the songs of the Eagles, Tom Petty, Fleetwood Mac and more in the Americana Review. And the kids can join Spot on his friends at his birthday party.
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Sarah the Supremes and Stone Love, Boomerang Radio, where the hits just keep coming back like the jumbo jet. It is 7:47. Morning, hello. This is Chris Tibbles on Boomerang Breakfast till 10. Shakira lined up to play. If you are looking for something to do tonight in and around our area, well, St Neots, I would say St Neots Folk Club more so than St Neots. This is at the Eaton's in Eaton Socombe for the St Neots Folk Club. That's where it's being held tonight, 7:30 start. You can chill out to the sound of lush vocal harmonies, also violin and guitars, as the Moggies Band, who are Caroline, Richard and Brian, perform covers of beautiful songs by artists such as Sting, Crosby, Stills and Nash, Bob Dylan, The Weepies, Gillian Welch and many more. It's on tonight. It's 7:30 through till 10. Membership is £20 per year if you want to get involved in this, the St Neots Folk Club. And they meet, they Tuesdays, every Tuesday at the Eaton's. There you go. Details there in front of me. The Eaton's at Eaton Socombe every week, 7:30. If you want to get involved in the St Neots Folk Club, that is where to go tonight.

Love a bit of Pan Pipe first thing in the morning. There's Shakira, whenever, wherever. It's Boomerang Radio. Hello, this is Chris Tibbles. Hope you're okay. Jeff Beck's Hey Ho Silver Lining is on the way. First, remember this from the 80s. Phil Everly, Cliff Richard together. She Means Nothing to Me.

0: That is a song that in a former career when I worked at the Ideal World Shopping Channel, we sang on karaoke at a Christmas kind of pantomime on the telly where everything within the pantomime was being sold. Karaoke units within Aladdin's magical cave strangely was being sold. Yeah, I did Madonna's Material Girl and that. I've still got the video somewhere and no, you're not seeing it.
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2: With Mick George, helping you skip the jams and the waste.
0: Right, I'll continue the hits that just keep coming back after eight. Fairground Attractions Perfect lined up to play. Roxette as well. First, Sean, what you got?
3: M11 and A1M all flow well so far this morning. Not seeing any issues heading into the centre of Cambridge. Flowing well for the A141 into Huntingdon. Expect things to pick up into Peterborough through the morning for the A15 inbound. Queensgate roundabout has restrictions in place because of works. Not seeing any issues for the Neen Parkway. A47 Wisbeach bypass moving well on the approach towards the Elmhall roundabouts. At Henlow, Hitchin Road has got temporary lights in place at Ridley Close, and that's because of gas main work. On to public transport, there's delays of up to 30 minutes on services between Elsenham and Cambridge, and also delays on Great Northern between Cambridge and Hitchin, and that's because of earlier overrunning engineering works. And that's the latest on Cambridge's roads. For Boomerang Radio, I'm Sean Moore.
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6: A question mark hangs over a multi-million pound employment development plan that could create 5,000 jobs in Peterborough. The proposed development involves the creation of a science and innovation campus, a logistics park and warehousing, and has been earmarked for a site at Drysides in Stanground. The proposal also includes areas of green infrastructure, including wetlands and an area called City View Park, with the development site bordered by green landscaping. The site had been included in Peterborough City Council's draft local plan as one of the key employment sites for the city over the next 20 years. However, it was removed from the draft document by the council's ruling cabinet in August and leaves the draft local plan with a 21% shortfall in employment land. Councillors will now be asked to decide at a full meeting of Peterborough City Council today on whether to recommend that the development site be put back into the draft local plan. A woman is in hospital with serious injuries following a crash in South Cambridgeshire. The collision, described as serious by Cambridgeshire Police, involved two cars on the A1307 at Bartlow. The crash happened at about 8:20pm on Sunday on the eastbound carriageway and involved a white Citroen C1 and a red Kia Stonic. The driver of the Citroen, a 73-year-old woman from Balsham, was taken to Adam Brooks Hospital with serious injuries, where she remains. Officers are asking anyone who was driving in the area and may have seen or have dashcam footage of either vehicle in the moments before the collision to get in touch on 101. Police have released CCTV images of a man they would like to speak to in connection with a spate of arsons in Huntingdon. The incidents happened on August the 11th, including in St Germain Street, where a skip was set on fire. Another two incidents occurred on Mill Common, where dry vegetation was set alight. And a child was injured in a collision on Goldhay Way in Peterborough yesterday afternoon. Cambridgeshire police said they were called to the incident at around 3:30 yesterday afternoon, following reports a child was hit by a car in Goldhay Way. A spokesperson for the police said that officers attended and the road was partially blocked. They went on to say that it initially appears the child has sustained minor injuries.
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6: A mixture of sunshine and patchy cloud across Peterborough and Cambridgeshire today with highs of 25 degrees. And that's the latest from the Boomerang Radio Newsroom. I'm Tom Green.
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Cambridge last week announced an upcoming exhibition of folklore that's going to be opening there on the 16th of October. Now, through curious tales and bewitching artefacts, they're going to be exploring folklore from Peterborough and Cambridgeshire and beyond. They'll highlight stories, beliefs and practices passed down through generations. So after a long hot summer, it's time to cozy up with some folklore at the Museum of Cambridge from the 16th of October right through until the 3rd of May. This is going to be a brilliant exhibition. And yeah, it'll give my mother-in-law somewhere to hide through the winter. Just saying. Yeah, get involved in it if you can. Museum of Cambridge opens 16th of October through to the 3rd of May. If you're interested in all of your local history and folklore, that is the exhibition to go and see. Through the

Boomerang Radio, where the hits keep coming back, those that you just can't help but sing along to. This is Chris Tibbles. Morning. Boomerang Breakfast on till 10. Three mystery years back on your radio with Back in the Day from 9 o'clock this morning. Then from 10, it's Paul Jackson with Boomerang Brunch. He always moans about the state of the studio when I finish in here. I'm going to try and keep it clean for him. He's on from 10 till 1. Then it's Dave Price with Boomerang's Afternoon Show. It's Paul Higgs with The Highway Home from 4 till 7 this evening. He'll get you home with the latest on the roads, news every half an hour as well. And of course, from 7 tonight, Neil Clark has 70s at 7, 80s at 8, before Lazy B wraps up Tuesday for you. I mean, I can't believe we're already into the second day of the week.

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2: With Mick George, helping you skip the jams and the waste.
0: Queen and Bowie together on the way. First, just gone 20 past eight. Sean's got the latest on the roads.
3: Wisbeach, the A47. Wisbeach bypass on the approach towards the Elmhall roundabout. Seeing delays there of around 10 to 15 minutes. Busy but moving, heading into Peterborough for the A15 inbound. Also busy in places for the Neen Parkway. A1Y Boston has queued southbound for the Black Cat roundabout. Cambridge in at noon and Barton Road, the A603. Slow between the M11 at Junction 12 and the Fen Causeway. Delays of around 15 minutes. Newmarket Road is slow inbound towards the retail park with delays of up to 10 minutes. On the trains, there's delays on services between Cambridge and Hitchin. That's affecting Great Northern and Thames Link. That's because of earlier overrunning engineering works. And that's the latest on Cambridge's roads for Boomerang Radio. I'm Sean Moore.
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0: There are the Drifters, and down on the beach tonight, it's Boomerang Radio, where the hits keep coming back across Peterborough and Cambridgeshire. Morning, hello, this is Chris Tibbles. I've got Elvis lined up. And then, do you remember Peter Andre's Mysterious Girl? Something from the mid-90s. I know it's awfully cheesy, but it is one of those songs that's like an earworm. You can't help but sing along to it. It's on the way after Tom's latest news headlines at 8:30.
1: On DAB, online, on the app, through your smart speaker, this is Peterborough and Cambridgeshire's Boomerang Radio News.
2: A question mark hangs over a multi-million pound employment development plan that could create 5,000 jobs in Peterborough. The proposed development involves the creation of a science and innovation campus, a logistics park and warehousing, and has been earmarked for a site at Drysides in Stanground. The proposal also includes areas of green infrastructure, including wetlands and an area called City View Park, with the development site bordered by green landscaping. The site had been included in Peterborough City Council's draft local plan as one of the key employment sites for the city over the next 20 years. However, it was removed from the draft document by the council's ruling cabinet in August and leaves the draft local plan with a 21% shortfall in employment land. Councillors will now be asked to decide at a full meeting of Peterborough City Council today on whether to recommend that the development site be put back into the draft local plan. A woman is in hospital with serious injuries following a crash in South Cambridgeshire. The collision, described as serious by Cambridgeshire Police, involved two cars on the A1307 at Bartlow. The crash happened at about 8:20pm on Sunday on the eastbound carriageway and involved a white Citroen C1 and a red Kia Stonic. The driver of the Citroen, a 73-year-old woman from Balsham, was taken to Adam Brooks Hospital with serious injuries, where she remains. Officers are asking anyone who was driving in the area and may have seen or have dashcam footage of either vehicle in the moments before the collision to get in touch on 101. Police have released CCTV images of a man they would like to speak to in connection with a spate of arsons in Huntingdon. The incidents happened on August the 11th, including in St Germain Street, where a skip was set on fire. Another two incidents occurred on Mill Common, where dry vegetation was set alight. And a child was injured in a collision on Goldhay Way in Peterborough yesterday afternoon. Cambridgeshire Police said they were called to the incident at around 3:30 yesterday afternoon, following reports a child was hit by a car in Goldhay Way. A spokesperson for the police said that officers attended and the road was partially blocked. They went on to say that it initially appears the child has sustained minor injuries.
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2: A mixture of sunshine and patchy cloud across Peterborough and Cambridgeshire today with highs of 25 degrees. And that's the latest from the Boomerang Radio Newsroom. I'm Tom Green.
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4: Slipknot have announced a 2027 stadium tour opening at London's Wembley Stadium on July 3rd. The band will be joined by acts including Marilyn Manson, Bring Me the Horizon and Lorna Shaw. Reality TV stars Joey Essex and Scarlett Moffat will compete against the likes of former Strictly Come Dancing pro Karen Hauer on the latest series of Cooking with the Stars. The ITV show returns for its sixth series next month and will see 12 celebrities, each paired with an accomplished chef who will mentor them towards becoming restaurant standard cooks. Elsewhere, the Inbetweeners actors Joe Thomas and James Buckley are starring in a new travel series. Set to air on Channel 4, the working title of the four-part comedy travelogue is Joe and James Boys to Men, which will follow the pair as they explore how to and not be a grown-up. And Victoria Beckham is going back to her musical roots. The Spice Girls star joined her son Cruz in the recording studio, where she was pictured standing in front of a microphone.
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0: Thank you very much. 25 to 9. Entertainment news, by the way, is on your radio as well at 1:30 this afternoon with Dave Price. Right, Peter Andre on the way. First, here comes Elvis on Boomerang.

0: told you, it's one of those that you just can't help but sing along to. There is Peter Andre and Mysterious Girl. It's Boomerang Radio, where the hits keep coming back. The Arithmics and John Cicada on the way.
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3: Wisbeach, the A47, Wisbeach Bypass on the approach towards the Elm Hall roundabout. Seeing delays there of around 10 to 15 minutes. Busy but moving, heading into Peterborough for the A15 inbound. Also busy in places for the Neen Parkway. A1Y Boston has queued southbound for the Black Cat roundabout. Cambridge in at Newnham, Barton Road, the A603 slow between the M11 at Junction 12 and the Fen Causeway. Delays of around 15 minutes. Newmarket Road is slow inbound towards the retail park with delays of up to 10 minutes. On the trains, there's delays on services between Cambridge and Hitchin. That's affecting Great Northern and Thames Link. That's because of earlier overrunning engineering works. And that's the latest on Cambridge's roads for Boomerang Radio. I'm Sean Moore.
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There are the Jackson 5 and The Love You Save on Boomerang Radio, 10 to 9, morning, hello, Tuesday. This is Chris Tibbles, Boomerang Breakfast here till 10, back in the day on your radio after 9 o'clock. Now, Peterborough Cathedral have been in touch. Last year, of course, they had their Christmas tree festival that they brought to life. They were genuinely overwhelmed by their Christmas tree festival and how beautifully decorated each tree was by local organisations and community groups. Every tree was unique and creative. It was incredibly heartwarming. So many local groups got involved, and they once again would like you to get involved for 2026 for their Christmas tree festival this year. Now, you can find the application form that you need to fill in for confirmation of you getting involved through the website peterborough-cathedral.org.uk. A suggested donation is £50 per tree, although smaller donations are welcome. No organisation will be excluded because of cost, but once you've got your confirmation back after you've filled in that application form, you'll need to make your donation through the website of the cathedral. You need to make sure you're available on key dates. So decorating of the trees is the 24th and 25th of November. The festival itself is on the 26th of November through to the 6th of January. And the decoration collections are on the 7th of January. So some key dates there, all of which can be found on the website, Peterborough Cathedral website, which is peterborough-cathedral.org.uk. Just search up Christmas Tree Festival 2026. It's all on there. And get involved. Help them raise some more money for charity this year.

0: Ollie Murs. There's Wrapped Up. It's Boomerang Radio, where the hits keep coming back after the update at 9. Three mystery years back in the days on
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2: With Mick George, helping you skip the jams and the waste.
3: Wisbeach, the A47. Wisbeach bypass on the approach towards the Elmhall roundabout. Seen delay set of around 10 to 15 minutes. Busy but moving, heading into Peterborough for the A15 inbound. Also busy in places for the Neen Parkway. A1Y Boston has queued southbound for the Black Cat roundabout. Cambridge in at Newnham, Barton Road, the A603. Slow between the M11 at Junction 12 and the Fen Causeway. Delays of around 15 minutes. Newmarket Road is slow inbound towards the retail park with delays of up to 10 minutes. On the trains, there's delays on services between Cambridge and Hitchin. That's affecting Great Northern and Thames Link. That's because of earlier overrunning engineering works. And that's the latest on Cambridge's roads for Boomerang Radio. I'm Sean Moore.
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5: OpenAI is delaying the release of a new AI model over security concerns voiced by its researchers. It comes amid a broader push within the industry to slow the development of increasingly autonomous systems until safety measures can catch up. The announcement also comes a day before AI executives are to meet US President Donald Trump in Washington. The US Secretary of State says a suspected terror plot against an RAF airbase in Gloucestershire involves a foreign actor. Marco Rubio made the claim in a TV interview, although wouldn't provide further details. Tehran has strongly denied any involvement. And Andy Burnham makes his big speech at the Labour Party conference today, where he's expected to announce sweeping reforms for social care. James Murray is Financial Secretary to the Treasury.
6: What Andy has set out is the fact that social care needs to be reformed, and politicians have been talking about social care for years, decades. It's one of those big challenges we all know we face, but politicians haven't confronted or fixed.
5: That's the latest from Radio News Hub. I'm Holly Hughes.
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5: Outbreaks of drizzle but gradually brightening and turning rather warm. Wind strengthening and heavy rain a possibility for some, with highs of 25 degrees Celsius.
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0: George Benson, and In Your Eyes. That is a song that you may well hear on The Late Show tonight with Lazy B, but it's the first of our songs to play on Back in the Day for Tuesday morning.
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4: 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Strike a pose. There's nothing to it. There's nothing to it. There's nothing to it.
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0: But what was happening in the news of our mystery year? Well, let me tell you, it was the week that Ford launched not one but two new models, the second generation Fiesta and the Orion, which was of course the saloon version of the big-selling Escort. It was also the week that the National Health Service privatised cleaning, catering and laundering services in a move which would see Social Services Secretary Norman Fowler predict would save the UK economy £90 million, or between £90 million and £180 million per year. Temperatures in London reached 30 as hot weather embraced the UK, and ITV launched Blockbusters, the game show, of course, hosted by Bob Holness and featured sixth form students as its contestants. What was the year, though? Any idea? Have a go. Studio at boomerangradio.co.uk. Let's keep the big songs coming from the mystery year. The second of the five for this first year is Paul Young.

Hands up then if you remember that. Did you buy that back in the day? That is Donna Summer's Unconditional Love in the charts this week of our first mystery year on Back in the Day today. Gary the postie up in Oakham, he knows the year. He's bang on with the 80s music. He's got it straight away today. Also Mick in Water Beach getting it today. But what do you reckon the year is?

0: Culture Club's Karma Chameleon wrapping up our first mystery year today, back in the day. But what was the year? It was this week, 1983, that those songs were in the charts. Well done if you got it right. Don't worry if you didn't. We have another to come here on Boomerang's Back in the Day.
1: Boomerang.
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0: 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There is Sabrina Johnston and Peace on Boomerang Radio back in the day. Mystery Year 2. But what was the year that that was in the charts?
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0: Well, in the news, in this week of our mystery year, The Big Issue, a then monthly magazine to be sold by homeless people in response to growing numbers of rough sleepers on the streets of London, was launched. It was also the week that the BBC TV series 2.4 Children, which starred Belinda Lang and Gary Olsen, aired for the first time. Unemployment hit 2.4 million, the highest level since the spring of 1988. Rioting broke out on Tyneside, and Neil Kinnock hit out at claims that he was to blame for his party falling behind in the opinion polls, sparking speculation that John Major would call a general election within the following 2 months. But what was the year in question? Can you remember?
2: I love you.
0: I love you too. But what's the year?

25 to 10 through Tuesday morning, 29th of September 2026. It's Boomerang Radio with Voice of the Beehive and their take on I Think I Love You. This is Chris Tibbles. Hello, morning. Hope you're okay. Morning to Dean, who is out and about this morning delivery driving in Cambridge. He said, I remember this year very, very well. You've got the year right, my friend. This is Sonia covering this classic.

0: Bringing to a close then, mystery year number two on Back in the Day today. That is Belinda Carlisle and Live Your Life Be Free. But what was that mystery year? If you said 1990, you were, I'm afraid, a year out. It was 1991 today. Well done if you did get it right. Don't worry if you didn't. There is one more year to come and it's on next.
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0: There is The Love You Save, the Jackson 5 on Boomerang Radio. What is that year, though? Well, all of these songs from this week in the year gone by.
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0: What was happening in the news then of the year? Well, let's have a look. Police battled with rioters in Notting Hill in London. England national football team captain Bobby Moore was cleared of stealing a bracelet whilst on World Cup duty in Colombia. It was the week when the first Glastonbury Festival was held as the Worthy Farm pop, blues and folk festival got underway. Tyrannosaurus Rex, of course, T-Rex, replaced the Kinks as headline, and about 1,500 people attended. I mean, look at the size of it now. An American rock star, Jimi Hendrix, died aged 27 in London from a suspected drug-induced heart attack. But what was the year? Can you remember? These songs were in the charts.

Bobby Bloom's Montego Bay. It's Boomerang Radio. Hello to Jeff in Chatteris. Getting the year spot on this morning. Well done. You were first in. What year do you reckon this is? Here comes Three Dog Night. Mama told me not to come. But what is the mystery year?

0: Ball of Confusion. That's The Temptations, wrapping up our third mystery year today on Back in the Day. But what year do you reckon that it was? Well, if you said 1970, you were spot on. If not, don't worry. There are three more mystery years tomorrow as part of Boomerang Breakfast just after nine. Right, Paul Jackson, here after the update at 10 o'clock this morning. I have left the studio nice and clean for him. He's got Elton John, Ricky Martin, and something from Prince lined up.
1: 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We are putting money in the music on Boomerang Radio's Bits and Pieces. 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
4: FIFA has launched an attack on UEFA, accusing it of running a misinformation campaign to scupper Gianni Infantino's World Cup private investor proposal. Frankie Herzine reports.
5: FIFA is opposing a motion by UEFA for the disclosure of documents related to FFE. A legal filing on FIFA's behalf in the American court said it would have been a dereliction of duty if Infantino had not explored the FFE proposal. The claim rejects any suggestion that Infantino stood to gain personally from FFE.
4: OpenAI is delaying the release of new tech after security concerns voiced by its researchers. It's the latest move in the company's effort to decelerate the pace of AI's advance. And Andy Burnham is expected to announce sweeping changes to social care in a speech later today. James Murray is Financial Secretary to the Treasury.
6: I think fixing social care is something, a problem whose time is long overdue to be fixed. And then Andy is saying that he's the Prime Minister, we're the party, we're the government to take that on.
4: That's the latest from Radio News Hub. I'm Holly Hughes.
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4: Some outbreaks of drizzle, but skies brightening and turning rather warm. Winds strengthening with gales and bits of heavy rain in some parts with highs of 25 degrees Celsius.

Welcome to Brunch. It's Tuesday, the 29th of September. My thanks, as always, to Chris for a wonderful breakfast show. And I'm pleased to say he has taken my comments on board from last week. And the studio is looking perfect. No crumbs, no biscuits, no half-eaten sandwiches, half-drunk cans of drink. So well done, Chris. Keep up the good work. So we're back for another week. We're going to have some celebrity birthdays. We're going to have some on this day in history. And we're going to have a couple of little surveys for your delight and delectation on this wonderful Tuesday morning. Kicking things off today, you heard Ricky Martin, Living La Vida Loca. And before that, Saturday Night's All Right for Fighting. Carrying on the great music on Boomerang Radio. This one's Billy Ocean, Red Light Spells Danger.

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0: 7 days, Craig David. She Can Pick Me Up on Monday. I love that song. Love that song. So let's have a look at what's happening, or what has happened, I beg your pardon, on this day, the 29th of September, through history. So 1829 is the year and the Metropolitan Police first takes to the streets. London's famous police force, founded by the Home Secretary, and we all know this, we learnt this at school, Sir Robert Peel, officially hit the beat for the very first time. They were nicknamed Bobbies and Peelers after him. So that was 1829. Fast forward to 1885, the world's first electric tramway opens. The UK made transit history when the world's first practical public electric tram line opened in Blackpool. And if you go to Blackpool, well, the last time I was there, which is a couple of years ago, they are still running. And a great thing to jump on the trams in Blackpool. And 1963, the Rolling Stones begin their very first tour, a massive moment in British rock history. The Rolling Stones set off on their first ever UK tour, opening for Bo Diddley and the Everly Brothers back in 1963. That's on this day in history, the 28th of... No, it's not. It's the 29th. The 28th was yesterday. Get yourself together. 29th of September. Next up, we've got Baby Baby.
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The 60s with the Beatles and I Should Have Known Better here on Boomerang Radio, where the hits keep coming back. So let's have another look at a couple of on this day in history. 1938, and the Munich Agreement is signed on this day. In Germany, leaders from Britain, France, Italy and Germany signed the Munich Pact, famously returned to the UK by Neville Chamberlain with his famous Peace in Our Time speech. How did that turn out? Anyway, 1988, NASA returns to space. The Space Shuttle Discovery launched from Cape Canaveral, marking America's triumphant return to the manned spaceflight following the Challenger disaster. That was on this day in 1998. More music, and I haven't heard this one for a long while. I can't remember when I last heard this. Anyway, let's play it. Disco, D-I-S-C-O, Ottawa.

Hi, it's Tom Green from the Boomerang Radio Newsroom. I'm here with the latest local news for Peterborough and Cambridgeshire throughout the week as we get you to or from work. If you have a story that you think that we should be talking about, email news@boomerangradio.co.uk.

0: Orchestral Maneuvers in the Dark and Sailing on the Seven Seas. So what did you get up to at the weekend? I went to, and I did speak about this on Thursday, on Thursday's brunch show, I went over to the Great Grandston show, which was fantastic. The weather was glorious. There was loads to do there. Really enjoyed it. Spent 3 or 4 hours there wandering around, looking at everything that was going on. Really recommend that for a day out when it comes around next year. So drop me a message, email me in at studio@boomerangradio.co.uk. Let me know what you got on to or what you got up to at the weekend. Next, we're going to hear some ABBA.
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Video killed the radio star on Boomerang Radio, where the hits keep coming back. I asked you earlier, what did you get up to the weekend? Because I was at the Great Grandstand show. Well, so were a few others. So Teresa and Adrian have emailed me in from Fendrayton, and they said, we were also at Fendrayton. They were in the members' tent, so they were in the posh end. Max emailed in as well. He said, yeah, I had a great 3 hours at the Grandstand show. What's he said here? Oh, yeah, he said, I bought too many pies, bought some cheese, had too much food and a lovely ice cream. So it was the place to be at the weekend. So get your tickets early next year. Avoid disappointment. Next up here on Boomerang, great track, and this one's from the Eagles.

We never stop working at Boomerang Radio, mind you. We've not properly started yet. 1 year on and playing even more of the hits that keep coming back. Here's another one to prove it.

0: Damien Rice and Cannonball. Well, it's time for the news. The first hour is done. We're going to be back after the news with a loads more good stuff here on Boomerang Radio.
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5: Former world snooker champion Graham Dott has been sentenced to 7 years in jail after being found guilty of sexually abusing two primary school-aged children. The 49-year-old subjected a girl and a boy to multiple incidents of abuse, with his crimes spanning 17 years. Dott appeared at the High Court in Edinburgh today. The Chancellor is being called upon to support retailers in the upcoming budget, amid warnings there's a limit to what they can shoulder.
6: Any action that the Chancellor can take in terms of mitigating the labour cost burden, as well as providing support when it comes to business energy bills, I think would be warmly welcome. But again, I think it comes back to that theme of not making it harder.
5: That's Harvey Dillon, lead economist at the British Retail Consortium. Their figures show that shop price inflation eased slightly to 1.4%. And a TV journalist is set to be crowned as the king of traditional monarchy in Uganda. Edward Rikidi Naibongo has been performing rituals overnight and will be unveiled to his followers later. That's the latest from Radio News Hub. I'm Holly Hughes.
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5: Some outbreaks of drizzle, but skies brightening and turning rather warm. Winds strengthening with gales and bits of heavy rain in some parts, with highs of 25 degrees Celsius.

Welcome back to Brunch with me, Paul Jackson, on this wonderful Tuesday, and it is, of course, the 29th of September today. Got things underway for the second hour. Two great tracks, if there's ever a way to open a second hour. Sussudio by Phil Collins, and then, of course, the classic from ELO, Mr. Blue Sky. So, got a couple of birthdays to tell you about that are happening today. You know, these are the ones that are non-musical, so we're going to kick off with these today. Ian McShane, 83. Who remembers Ian McShane? So, he was the British actor famous for playing the lovable rogue antique dealer Lovejoy. And he also starred in other things. I think Deadwood and I think he was in the John Wick movies, but I'd have to confirm that. So Ian McShane, many happy returns of the day. And then there's Mackenzie Crook, 54, actor and writer, best known for playing Gareth in The Office and Rigetti in Pirates of the Caribbean. Can't say as I'm familiar with that guy. And then there's Zachary Levi, American actor, best known for the title superhero in DC Shazam. That's a new one on me also. I'm just reading them out here. I'm just reading them out to celebrate people's birthdays. There are a couple of birthdays. We've got more coming up. Next year, some Daniel Bedingfield.

0: Film and Mrs. Robinson, and Mrs. Robinson there, Simon and Garfunkel. Great song. I'm looking at the survey I'm going to do now, so I was a little distracted there, I beg your pardon. So it's Tuesday morning, and a national survey out today reveals 64% of us have ruined a microwave mug cake. Now, what is one of them for a start? A national survey out today reveals 64% have ruined a microwave mug cake by refusing to watch it and let it explode into a volcanic rubbery mess. So, Cambridgeshire, I want to know, what is the most catastrophic thing you've ever tried to quick cook or reheat for that matter in the microwave? Drop me a line. It's studio@boomerangradio.co.uk. I'd love to hear from you, and I cannot wait for some of the disasters that are going to come flooding in. I know you're not going to let me down today. We're coming back with Elvis Presley right here on Boomerang Radio, where the hits keep coming back.
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That's The Cause and Runaway here on Brunch. So before the break, I was asking you about things you'd heated up in the microwave that turned to disaster. And the survey example was mug cake. And I had no idea what a mug cake was. And I've had to research it. So a mug cake is a single serving cake made by mixing the basic baking ingredients. So flour, sugar, cocoa powder, whatever, buttermilk, in a ceramic mug and baking it in the microwave for 1 to 2 minutes. Primarily an American thing, it has to be said. So that solved that survey. Meanwhile, you have emailed me in already. David from Ely tried to warm up a hard-boiled egg for breakfast once, and I didn't know that they would automatically turn into literal grenades. Stood there, opened the door, and it detonated right on my clean shirt. That's David from Ely, so I hope you didn't get burnt with that, David. And Sarah from St. Ives has been on, and she said, I put a Christmas pudding in for 5 minutes. I misread the box, and it should have been 50 seconds. It turned in to a lump of glowing charcoal and activated every smoke alarm between here and Huntingdon. I know where you are with that, Sarah. I am great at activating smoke alarms. It sends the dog and cat into an apoplectic shock. So sympathy with you there. Mark's driving. He's on the A14. So his wife's email, he said, my wife tried to soften some butter for toast. I've done this also. God, who's wrote these? Me? Left it in for 2 minutes. The butter vanished. The plastic tub melted into a pancake on the glass plate. It's just some things, and I'm sure there's many more that you get up to. We'll be doing some more surveys later. Loving your participation, and thanks for messaging in. Next up, we're going to hear from the animals right here on Boomerang Radio.

Hi, this is Chris Tibbles inviting you to join me weekday mornings between 6 and 10 for Boomerang Breakfast with the Cresset Peterborough. I've got a Start Your Day survey, a chance to win 50 quid on Bits and Pieces at 7.15. 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

0: Take That and Greatest Day on Boomerang Brunch with me, Paul Jackson. I've calmed myself down now after the surveys. And before that, you heard Donna Summer and On the Radio. Don't forget today, we've got Bits and Pieces, and that's coming up after the 12 o'clock news, around about 12:15 today. And your chance to win £50. So listen in and see if you're going to be the lucky winner. Chris will have all the details for that. Next up, we're going to hear from Steps.
1: Boomerang.
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What a band they are. Earth, Wind & Fire, of course. And also, if you're interested and if you fancy jumping on a plane, Earth, Wind & Fire are playing a residency, a 9-night run at the Venetian Theatre in Las Vegas. They're from the 16th till the 31st of October. So you've got time to get out there, get booked and get out there. A friend of mine from Canada, Monica, she is going to see them. And my memories, she was over from Canada, a friend of mine, when she was over from Canada and I was playing some Earth, Wind & Fire and she was like, I love Earth, Wind & Fire. So I am taking some credit for reigniting Monica's love for Earth, Wind & Fire. So much so, she's going to Vegas to watch them, where they're at the Venetian Theatre. So get a plane, go and see them. Great band to go and watch. Next up here on Boomerang, the Moody Blues.

0: to the 60s, the Moody Blues, and Go Now. We're going to be back after the news and your chance to win 50 quid on Bits and Pieces right here on Boomerang Radio.
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5: Andy Burnham will pledge to tackle the issues politicians usually avoid in his first leader's speech at the Labour Party conference later. He's expected to announce sweeping reforms for social care. The Prime Minister says he's prepared to make unpopular choices to fund them too. Caroline Abrahams is from Age UK.
6: Older people definitely need a reliable, effective, modern social care system, but they also need enough to live on. And of course, our worry will always be as a charity about those who've got the least, who've got the highest care needs, but who also have the least amount of money.
5: Next, the former world snooker champion Graham Dott has been sentenced to 7 years in jail. He's been found guilty of sexually abusing two primary school-aged children. And in other news, darts great Phil Taylor will return to competitive action in Portsmouth in November. The 16-time world champion is to team up with longtime friend Adrian Lewis at the Mulder Super Series International Pairs Tournament from November 23rd to 28th. That's the latest from Radio News Hub. I'm Tanita Sims.
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5: It's a rather dry and warm day. Winds strengthening with gales in the west. There'll be heavy rain in the west later too. Highs today of 25 degrees Celsius.

Welcome back to Brunch with me, Paul Jackson, here on Boomerang Radio. Two good tracks again, getting the third hour underway. Fairground, of course, Simply Red. And then that one I haven't heard from a long while, Rainbow and Since You've Been Gone. Anyway, it's Bits and Pieces coming up, 12:15. Your chance to win 50 quid. Chris will have all the details about that. We're going to have some more surveys, some more celebrity birthdays happening, and your chance to partake in, as I say, some of my surveys and the next one I've got lined up. I know I'm going to get some great replies from you guys. I just know it. Next up, we're going to hear from Tom Jones in the news at the moment. Obviously, The Voice, and he's been axed from The Voice and the petition. I think that's over 100,000 people now. Tom, we need you to stay on The Voice. This is one of his great tracks from the 60s. Help yourself.

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2: 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If you can identify the five songs from five different decades inside just a few seconds.
0: Bits and Pieces.

0: So how are you getting on so far? Well, if you can identify all five songs, title and artist, from that short clip, then you can win yourself £50. We have had four of the correct answers so far. If you've not heard them, grab a pen now, make a note. We have had Joe South's Games People Play from the 60s, Edwin Starr's Happy Radio from the 1970s, Shalimar, There It Is from the 80s, and Mika's Grace Kelly from the early 2000s. That means one song left to guess from the 1990s. But what is it?
1: Bits and Pieces

0: 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The first person to do so will win themselves 50 quid. 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

0: That's the second Elvis track on the show today, but we get away with it because that's one. That one is versus JXL. A Little Less Conversation, of course. So, how did you get on with Bits and Pieces? Did you do well? Have you won the money? Time will tell for sure. Good luck if you're entering or entered. So, another survey. According to a motor poll, 8 out of 10 drivers admit they perform full-blown stadium concerts while sitting at red lights or just stuck in traffic. So my question to you, lovely listeners, what song turns you in to an absolute superstar behind the wheels? And have you ever been caught red-handed by the person in the car next to you? You know what I'm talking about. You're sitting there giving it all for Delilah or whatever it may be, and you look casually across to the left, and there is a family just in raptures of laughter at your performance. Drop me an email, studio@boomerangradio.co.uk. Let me know what it is. We'll be back with Fascinations.
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0: Gladys Knight and the Pips, Baby Don't Change Your Mind, here on Brunch with me, Paul Jackson, on Boomerang Radio, where the hits keep coming back. Right, it's time for the business news.
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3: Shop price inflation eased to 1.4% in September. That's down from 1.5% in August, with food inflation also falling to 2.5%. Sales and retail promotions helped keep prices down, despite poor harvests and higher global commodity costs. But retailers warn rising business costs could put further pressure on prices ahead of the budget. New trains could be publicly owned under Great British Railways to reduce costs. Speaking at the Labour Party conference, Transport Secretary Heidi Alexander says a case-by-case approach will be taken. People who paid a fee for a debt relief order but didn't submit the application are being encouraged to see if they could get a refund. The Insolvency Service says thousands of customers are still owed money. And UK employers are feeling more confident about hiring and investing. That's according to new research from the Recruitment and Employment Confederation. But businesses remain cautious ahead of next month's budget.
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0: The Beautiful South, Don't Marry Her, here on Brunch. So I asked you for some car concert confessions, looking at a poll that said 8 out of 10 drivers admit to a full-blown stadium concert while stuck at red lights. And you have not disappointed me. You have emailed me in. Karen in Huntingdon has said, and this is in big, bold capitals, Meatloaf, I'll do anything for love. I was doing the full opera hands and headbanging at the St. Neots roundabout, turned left and realised a lorry driver had been filming me off his dash cam for about 2 miles. So, Karen, you could be famous. That could be on whatever they call it, Snapchat or whatever it is. I don't know. Gareth's messaged me in. Queen, Bohemian Rhapsody. I can do all four voices. The worst part is when you hit the high note in Galileo, just as a pedestrian walks past your open window. And another one, Helen from March, belted out Whitney Houston at the top of my lungs at traffic lights, looked across, and there's a chap in the van next to me giving me a 10 out of 10 score that he was holding up on a pad of paper. Keep them coming in, studio at boomerangradio.co.uk. Any anthems that you've got and are famous for singing in while sitting at the traffic lights. Next up, we've got some hot chocolate here on Boomerang.
1: Boomerang.
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As I always say, whenever I play Hot Chocolate on Boomerang Radio, just takes me back to Top of the Pops, The White Suit. What a great, great band they were. Next up, another great band, Aztec Camera, right here on Boomerang Radio.

Strong enough from Cher on Boomerang Radio. One more. My brother has actually emailed me in. Chris Jackson has emailed me and he said, as you know, my go-to car concert is Brown Eyed Girl. And I love belting that one out. And I've been caught many a time while sitting in traffic or at the traffic lights or whatever it is. He said, so that's a wrap up for that one. Next up, and I wouldn't mind singing this one actually. I quite like this song from the 70s, Dolly My Love. Dolly.

0: 1960s, The Crystals and He's a Rebel, bringing things to an end for brunch for me today on this wonderful Tuesday. Dave Price is up next and he's got 3 hours of music and conversation all covering Peterborough and Cambridge here. So stay tuned for Dave and he's up after the news. I'm back with you on Thursday for another brunch. So until then, whatever you're doing, take it easy.
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4: Andy Burnham is expected to announce sweeping changes to social care in a speech later today. It comes on day three of the Labour Party conference and the Prime Minister says he's ready to make unpopular choices to do so. Caroline Abrahams is from Age UK.
5: I think the politicians have shied away from doing social care reform because it costs a lot of money, and that's partly because the longer you leave it, the more it gets into a state where you really do need to sort it out. Hopefully this will be the moment we really do sort out social care.
4: Activist Daniel Thomas, known as Danny Tomo, has been remanded into custody and faces trial next year. He's accused of criminal damage of a boat in the English Channel, allegedly slashing the boat with an emergency responder on board. And Madame Tussauds London has added a cloak to its wax figure of The Last of Us star Bella Ramsey. She'll appear in the upcoming series of The Celebrity Traitors. They say they couldn't resist giving their Madame Tussauds figure the full traitor transformation. That's the latest from Radio News. I'm Tanita Sims.
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4: It's a rather dry and warm day. Winds strengthening with gales in the west. There'll be heavy rain in the west later too. Highs today of 25 degrees Celsius.

That brings back memories of me roller skating many, many years ago. Jane Wheedley in Rush Hour, along with the Rebets, Sugar Baby Love. Afternoon, near enough 1:10 on a Tuesday afternoon. Hope you're okay. I'm Dave, here till 4 o'clock. We've got songs. Yes, we've got songs. Well, that's what we do, really, isn't it? Anyway, where are we? Sorry, I'm just drivelling on now. We got songs from Diana Ross. We got the B-52s and this from the Drifters.

0: If you like your entertainment news, then we've got that coming up for you around about 1:30 this afternoon. So roughly around about 10 minutes time, really, just over from that. And in just a moment here on Boomerang, we have got Neil Diamond.
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2: Slipknot have announced a 2027 stadium tour opening at London's Wembley Stadium on July 3rd. The band will be joined by acts including Marilyn Manson, Bring Me the Horizon, and Lorna Shaw. Reality TV stars Joey Essex and Scarlett Moffat will compete against the likes of former Strictly Come Dancing pro Karen Hauer on the latest series of Cooking with the Stars. The ITV show returns for its sixth series next month and will see 12 celebrities, each paired with an accomplished chef who will mentor them towards becoming restaurant standard cooks. Elsewhere, the In-Betweeners actors Joe Thomas and James Buckley are starring in a new travel series. Set to air on Channel 4, the working title of the four-part comedy travelogue is Joe and James Boys to Men, which will follow the pair as they explore how to and not be a grown-up. And Victoria Beckham is going back to her musical roots. The Spice Girls star joined her son Cruz in the recording studio, where she was pictured standing in front of a microphone.
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0: Do you know what? I'm having one of those days where, you know, when you wake up with a headache and you just can't get rid of it, and it doesn't matter how many sort of tablets you take. But that sounds bad, doesn't it? I've had two lots of tablets and it hasn't shifted. I don't think it is a migraine as such, because if I was, I think I would be in bed with the curtains closed and things like that. But do you know when you got that day where they've just got that just little nagging headache just sitting there in the background? That's exactly where I am at the moment. And I know I'm sounding all happy and bubbly, but that's my job on the radio, isn't it? How do you get rid of your little headaches? What is your go-to thing, apart from obviously the usual sort of paracetamol, etc., blah, blah, blah, like that? What is your go-to thing to get rid of it? Let us know.
1: Boomerang.
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So last week, Wednesday through to Sunday, I was on the island of Zakynthos, and in Zante, normally, every time I go, it's normally sort of sunny and it's really, really nice and everything else like that. But Friday night, it absolutely, the heavens opened. And luckily, I was sort of met up with a friend who's lived out there for 15 years. And we went out for a meal, and then we went off to a bar in the place where she sort of lives. And it was still heavens opened and things like that. And it was time for me to go home. So I got in a taxi, one of the minibuses and that lot. And oh, I tell you what, right? I know that taxi drivers abroad can be a bit on the lethal side, but there was so much water on the road and that. And he was literally sliding the minibus around corners and things like that. And I know that the road that I was going on between the place where I was to going back to the resort where I was staying, I know there was this big, massive drop off the edge of the road. And I was just like, do you know what I mean? You see your life flash between your eyes, sort of things, or whatever the saying is. And oh, I'll tell you what, when we went past that bit, I was so glad he slowed down. It's just so, so glad. Have you had any stories like that, when you're abroad, like taxi drivers or anything else where things are, you know, you're just thinking, this is it, this is the moment. And yeah, just let me know.

While many are now converting to electric vehicles, we're still providing the good old dirty fuel for your ears. Boomerang Radio, where the hits keep coming back.

0: moment, but after 2 o'clock, we have got the number twos at two. Play you two songs that got to number two in the charts at some point in time. And I can tell you that today's ones, the artists are Pepsi and Shirley and Billy Ocean. Now, what are the songs that I'm going to play from them? Have a think about it, and you can find out after the news.
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4: Andy Burnham is making his first leader's speech at the Labour Party conference. He's pledged to tackle the issues politicians usually avoid. It's amid mounting speculation the pension's triple lock could be reformed to fund social care. Caroline Abrahams is from Age UK.
5: Triple lock is just the uprating mechanism for the state pension. And the way it works has meant that actually the state pension has gone up in recent years. And it was brought in to do that. It's doing a good job.
4: Police officer was stabbed in the leg during dawn raids in London on a suspected organised crime gang. 24 addresses were raided early this morning with 17 people arrested on suspicion of a raft of offences. And overseas visitors will not be charged to enter England's national museums. That's after ministers decided against changing the universal free admission policy. It comes after months and months of discussions to examine whether making tourists from abroad pay could boost the institution's finances. That's the latest from Radio News. I'm Tanita Sims.
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4: It's a rather dry and warm day. Winds strengthening with gales in the west. There'll be heavy rain in the west later too. Highs today of 25 degrees Celsius.

0: You're listening to Boomerang Radio, where the hits keep coming back. Today's number two's the two. Billy Ocean, Love Really Hurts Without You, and Pepsi and Shirley and Heartache. We'll have more for you tomorrow afternoon, just after 2 o'clock. That's after the news, by the way. And did you get them right today or not? Did you get the songs right? I thought Pepsi and Shirley might have been a bit easy because they only had like a few hits. But Billy Ocean could have been anything, really, because there was lots and lots and lots of songs that he released that got into that like top five bracket. But there you have it.
1: There she was

0: brings back the teenage years for me, that does, together in Electric Dreams. Before that, Cardigan's Loveful. You're listening to Boomerang Radio on a Tuesday afternoon, whether you happen to be sort of, you know, just having that 5 minutes sort of sit down before carnage approaches with the kids coming home from school, or maybe you are at work and you're just sort of just ploughing through the day. Whatever you may be doing, thanks ever so much for listening to us. So we really appreciate it. 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

don't know if you saw in the news the other day, Robbie Williams was supposed to be at, what was he? He's supposed to be in Peru. I think it was Peru anyway. And the local police stopped the concert from happening because they just said it wasn't safe enough at the stadium, which is a shame, really. But then he decided to come outside his hotel and then have a good old sing-song with the crowd, which was really, really cool, actually, because you don't get many sort of artists that actually do that, which, you know, hats off to him. He's done, and that everybody was pleased about it.

Hi, this is Kelvin. Just a quick reminder that you have Radio Control Sundays from 8pm. 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

0: Boys Don't Love Me For A Reason. I interviewed Shane Lynch back in 2007, I think it was, at a radio station I had to be working at. And he come in and he was like really sorely, and he had the arms and all that sort of thing. But he had a bodyguard with him. And the bodyguard was twice the size of actually Shane. And I'm not joking, the bodyguard had to turn sideways to come in through the door because his shoulders were just so massive. It was just unbelievable, I tell you. I just couldn't believe that he had to, you know, somebody could be that size and have to turn sideways to go through a door. But there you go. It shows that it's every day is a school day. Coming up next, we have got the Soul Spot here on Boomerang.
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Today's Soul Spots here on Boomerang. You had Wilson Williams, I Like Being In Love With You, and Gwendolyn Lassick, and Never Gonna Give You Up. More for you same time tomorrow, around about 20 to 3 here on Boomerang Radio. Now, this next song, I haven't heard in absolute ages, but it's got that smoothness to it. You can tell already, can't you?

We never stop working at Boomerang Radio, mind you. We've not properly started yet. 1 year on and playing even more of the hits that keep coming back. Here's another one to prove it.

0: Latest news and weather with Tanita is in just a moment here on Boomerang Radio. And songs after 3 o'clock, including Shocking Blue, we got Shania Twain as well as the Bee Gees.
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4: Andy Burnham has promised to draw a line on a decade of division. During his first conference as Labour leader, he insists he'll set the country on a new path.
5: This country isn't where any of us would want it to be. Politics, as usual, has taken it backwards. More of the same isn't good enough. That's why I feel I have to break the mould today.
4: He spoke of his family's working class aspiration and a post-war Britain about them to do it, but he says something is different these days. Next, the former world snooker champion Graham Dalt has been sentenced to 7 years in jail. He's been found guilty of sexually abusing two primary school-aged children. The 49-year-old subjected a girl and a boy to multiple incidents of abuse, with his crime spanning 17 years. And Madame Tussauds London has added a cloak to its wax figure of The Last of Us star Bella Ramsey. She'll appear in the upcoming series of The Celebrity Traitors. That's the latest from Radio News. I'm Tanita Sims.
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4: Heavy rain is moving east across the UK this evening. Coastal gales continue in the west. They will gradually ease. Patchy rain in the south, and it's rather mild with lows of 14 degrees Celsius.

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Shania, Man, I Feel Like a Woman. Well, not me, but Shania anyway. And BGs before that, Staying Alive. Can't believe it. I read this today that Steve Irwin's son has named a crocodile after Prince William. Is that supposed to be sort of a compliment or not? Or is he sort of suggesting something else?

0: Would you like to win yourself 50 quid just by guessing five songs from five decades in just 5 seconds? Well, you can do that with Bits and Pieces here on Boomerang Radio. 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

One of my amazing facts that I always give out here on Boomerang Radio. I say amazing facts. I just found them interesting and thought this would be a really, really good thing for a pub quiz and that lot. Did you know that grasshoppers have ears on their abdomens? Apparently, they instead of hearing through their heads, grasshoppers use organs near their bellies to actually detect sound vibration. That's just unbelievable. Why would you want your ears on your belly? Oh, I mean, that's just, yeah, I think that's a bit wrong, don't you?

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0: I'm going to be telling you about the world's worst guard dog very shortly here on Boomerang Radio. And also, we have got songs from McCoy's, Tremolos and Casey and the Sunshine Band in just a moment.
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If you're bored this evening, how about listening to the Boomerang Radio? There's nothing on TV anyway, is there? And Neil Clark is on at 7 with his 70s at 7 and 80s at 8, plus everything that's happening across the whole county. And also on top of that, the Boomerang Late Show at 9 o'clock, chilling you out for the rest of the evening before you go to bed with Lazy B. More details on our website at boomerangradio.co.uk.

0: Just remembered that I haven't told you the story about Nash the Labrador and how much of a useless guard dog he is. I'll tell you tomorrow afternoon on that one. Sorry about that. Paul Higgs is up next with The Highway Home, and he has got songs from Steam, also from Star Council and The Queen to kick off after 4 o'clock. And next, we've got the news and weather for you.
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5: A question mark hangs over a multi-million pound employment development plan that could create 5,000 jobs in Peterborough. The proposed development involves the creation of a science and innovation campus, a logistics park and warehousing, and has been earmarked for a site at Drysides in Stanground. The proposal also includes areas of green infrastructure, including wetlands and an area called City View Park, with the development site bordered by green landscaping. The site had been included in Peterborough City Council's draft local plan as one of the key employment sites for the city over the next 20 years. However, it was removed from the draft document by the council's ruling cabinet in August and leaves the draft local plan with a 21% shortfall in employment land. Councillors will now be asked to decide at a full meeting of Peterborough City Council today on whether to recommend that the development site be put back into the draft local plan. A woman is in hospital with serious injuries following a crash in South Cambridgeshire. The collision, described as serious by Cambridgeshire Police, involved two cars on the A1307 at Bartlow. The crash happened at about 8:20pm on Sunday on the eastbound carriageway and involved a white Citroen C1 and a red Kia Stonic. The driver of the Citroen, a 73-year-old woman from Balsham, was taken to Adam Brooks Hospital with serious injuries, where she remains. Officers are asking anyone who was driving in the area and may have seen or have dashcam footage of either vehicle in the moments before the collision to get in touch on 101. Police have released CCTV images of a man they would like to speak to in connection with a spate of arsons in Huntingdon. The incidents happened on August the 11th, including in St Germain Street, where a skip was set on fire. Another two incidents occurred on Mill Common, where dry vegetation was set alight. And a child was injured in a collision on Goldhay Way in Peterborough yesterday afternoon. Cambridgeshire Police said they were called to the incident at around 3:30 yesterday afternoon, following reports a child was hit by a car in Goldhay Way. A spokesperson for the police said that officers attended and the road was partially blocked. They went on to say that it initially appears the child has sustained minor injuries.
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5: A mainly dry and clear evening and night for Peterborough and Cambridgeshire with lows of 18 degrees. Tomorrow we'll start with some showers before becoming dry and bright and highs of 24 degrees. That's the latest from the Boomerang Radio Newsroom. I'm Tom Green.
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Style Council, Speak Like a Child. Hello, how you doing? Paul with you through until seven. Yes, it's the Highway Home. Huge thank you to Dave Price for the last 3 hours with the afternoon show. Plenty of good music to keep you going, plus your entertainment news, your traffic and travel, and of course, karaoke. That is on the way, 5:30 this evening. It's your chance, your cue to just sing your heart out, no matter where you are. Sing like no one's listening.

0: 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Let's catch up with your latest traffic and travel for the first time this evening with Sean Moore.
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2: With Mick George, helping you skip the jams and the waste.
3: M11 moving well with no reported problems, as is the A1M. Usual congestion for Cambridge. Newmarket Road looking fairly busy inbound towards the retail park. Usual busy hotspots for the centre of Huntingdon for the A141 inbound. Not seeing any issues heading into March. And for Ely, Wisbeach, A47. Usual busy traffic on the approach towards the Elmhall roundabout. Heading in towards Peterborough, A15 inbound moving well. Not seeing any issues for the A47. And check onto public transport. No issues to report. And that's the latest on Cambridge's roads. For Boomerang Radio, I'm Sean Moore.
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Let's do a little bit of role playing now, okay? So we're on a train and we're just pulling into Cambridge. We're on a train and it's one of them situations where you've managed to bag a seat, but you're next to someone you don't know. And then there's people stood up on the train as well. So you're lucky, you've managed to bag a seat. So you're sat there and then you're pulling into Cambridge and then you just stop at Cambridge Station. And then some people opposite you get up from their seats and leave the train, leaving those seats empty. Now, you're sat next to someone you don't know, and there's still people stood up on the train. What do you do in that situation? Do you leave the person you're sat next to and move to an empty seat? Or do you stay in the seat that you're sat in? Because if you stay in the seat you're sat in, then you're just going to stay there and you're going to lose these seats. But if you move, then the people that you're next to are then going to be thinking, oh, do I smell or something? What's he got against me? And then also the people that are stood up are saying, hang on a minute, we could have had that seat. He's nicked it, but he had his own seat. What do you do in that situation? It's called seat sliding, and apparently it's a thing. It's a dilemma that people face on the trains every day. And it's like, what do you do? I genuinely don't know. I would like to move to those seats, but it's just like, yeah, but there's other people standing and they've probably seen the seat and they're going to want to sit there. But if I get there, I'm going to nick the seats. It's just like, what do you do in that situation? Ain't nothing going on, bother Ents. This is Gwen Guthrie.

0: Irresistible from The Cause, your chance to win £50 bits and pieces in just over half an hour's time here on the Highway Home. Right now, though, it's time to catch up with the latest traffic and travel.
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2: With Mick George, helping you skip the jams and the waste.
3: In Cambridge, usual busy traffic on the speed sensor, seeing delays for Newmarket Road towards the retail park. M11 busy but moving in both directions, not seeing any issues for the A1M. Usual busy traffic for the A1 on the approach towards the Black Cat roundabouts. Busy but moving for Peterborough for the A15 inbound, Neame Parkway busy but moving. A47 West Beach Bypass, seeing delays on the approach towards the Elm Hall roundabout. A check on public transport, no issues to report. And that's the latest on Cambridge's roads for Boomerang Radio. I'm sure more.
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David Bowie. Sorry, it's one of them names you can't say without doing an absolutely rubbish impression and say, yes, mine is definitely a rubbish impression. It's a bit like Sean Connery. Right, anyway, moving on. We started yesterday karaoke off at 5:30. So this is two tracks that you can absolutely belt out without fear of repercussions or reprisals. 5:30, no matter where you are, if you're on a train, if you're in the gym, if you're in the car on the way home, wherever you are, just belt your heart out to you. Karaoke, that is on the way at 5:30. Your traffic and travel on the way as well. And this, Paula Abdul, Straight Up.

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2: With Mick George, helping you skip the jams and the waste.
3: In Cambridge, usual busy traffic on the speed sensor, seeing delays for Newmarket Road towards the retail park. M11 busy but moving in both directions, not seeing issues for the A1M. Usual busy traffic for the A1 on the approach towards the Black Cat roundabout. Busy but moving for Peterborough for the A15 inbound, Turneen Parkway busy but moving. A47 Wisbeach Bypass, seeing delays on the approach towards the Elm Hall roundabout. Check on public transport. No issues to report. That's the latest on Cambridge's roads. For Boomerang Radio, I'm Sean Moore.
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5: A question mark hangs over a multi-million pound employment development plan that could create 5,000 jobs in Peterborough. The proposed development involves the creation of a science and innovation campus, a logistics park and warehousing, and has been earmarked for a site at Drysides in Stanground. The proposal also includes areas of green infrastructure, including wetlands and an area called City View Park, with the development site bordered by green landscaping. The site had been included in Peterborough City Council's draft local plan as one of the key employment sites for the city over the next 20 years. However, it was removed from the draft document by the council's ruling cabinet in August and leaves the draft local plan with a 21% shortfall in employment land. Councillors will now be asked to decide at a full meeting of Peterborough City Council today on whether to recommend that the development site be put back into the draft local plan. A woman is in hospital with serious injuries following a crash in South Cambridgeshire. The collision, described as serious by Cambridgeshire Police, involved two cars on the A1307 at Bartlow. The crash happened at about 8:20pm on Sunday on the eastbound carriageway and involved a white Citroen C1 and a red Kia Stonic. The driver of the Citroen, a 73-year-old woman from Balsham, was taken to Adam Brooks Hospital with serious injuries, where she remains. Officers are asking anyone who was driving in the area and may have seen or have dashcam footage of either vehicle in the moments before the collision to get in touch on 101. Police have released CCTV images of a man they would like to speak to in connection with a spate of arsons in Huntingdon. The incidents happened on August the 11th, including in St Germain Street, where a skip was set on fire. Another two incidents occurred on Mill Common, where dry vegetation was set alight. And a child was injured in a collision on Goldhay Way in Peterborough yesterday afternoon. Cambridgeshire police said they were called to the incident at around 3:30 yesterday afternoon, following reports a child was hit by a car in Goldhay Way. A spokesperson for the police said that officers attended and the road was partially blocked. They went on to say that it initially appears the child has sustained minor injuries.
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5: A mainly dry and clear evening and night for Peterborough and Cambridgeshire with lows of 18 degrees. Tomorrow we'll start with some showers before becoming dry and bright and highs of 24 degrees. That's the latest from the Boomerang Radio Newsroom. I'm Tom Green.
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We're going to do that in a few minutes' time as well. And if you want to take part, just go onto our website, which is boomerangradio.co.uk. 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You'll find out how to enter, and you'll find out all the wrong answers we've had so far. If you manage to identify five songs from five different decades in just 5 seconds correctly, the first person to email in the correct answers will win themselves £50. Bits and Pieces, that is on the way next. But right now, the boys are back.

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2: 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It's basically a tenner a song. If you can identify the five songs from five different decades inside just a few seconds.
0: Bits and Pieces.

0: So how are you getting on so far? Well, if you can identify all five songs, title and artist, from that short clip, then you can win yourself £50. We have had four of the correct answers so far. If you've not heard them, grab a pen now, make a note. We have had Joe South's Games People Play from the 60s, Edwin Starr's Happy Radio from the 1970s, Shalimar, There It Is from the 80s, and Mika's Grace Kelly from the early 2000s. That means one song left to guess from the 1990s. But what is it?
1: Bits and Pieces.

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0: 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That follows your sports news. But right now, let's catch up on the road.
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3: In Cambridge, usual busy traffic on the speed sensor, seeing delays for Newmarket Road towards the retail park. M11 busy but moving in both directions. Not seeing any issues for the A1M. Usual busy traffic for the A1 on the approach towards the Black Cat roundabout. Busy but moving for Peterborough for the A15 inbound. Turning Parkway busy but moving. A47 Wisbeach Bypass, seeing delays on the approach towards the Elm Hall roundabout. A check on public transport. No issues to report, and that's the latest on Cambridge's roads. For Boomerang Radio, I'm Sean Moore.
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0: Nutty as a fruitcake. Grace Jones pull up to the bumper here on the highway home. Do you know what? I pulled into the garage and I managed to fill an entire tank for 50 quid, which I thought actually was really good at the moment. Granted, it was a lawnmower, but hey, you can't have everything. Right, so it's time to find out what's going on across Peterborough and Cambridgeshire in the news, your sports news, after which you get to sing like no one's listening. Karaoke's on the way.
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2: A question mark hangs over a multi-million pound employment development plan that could create 5,000 jobs in Peterborough. The proposed development involves the creation of a science and innovation campus, a logistics park and warehousing, and has been earmarked for a site at Drysides in Stanground. The proposal also includes areas of green infrastructure, including wetlands and an area called City View Park, with the development site bordered by green landscaping. The site had been included in Peterborough City Council's draft local plan as one of the key employment sites for the city over the next 20 years. However, it was removed from the draft document by the council's ruling cabinet in August and leaves the draft local plan with a 21% shortfall in employment land. Councillors will now be asked to decide at a full meeting of Peterborough City Council today on whether to recommend that the development site be put back into the draft local plan. A woman is in hospital with serious injuries following a crash in South Cambridgeshire. The collision, described as serious by Cambridgeshire Police, involved two cars on the A1307 at Bartlow. The crash happened at about 8:20pm on Sunday on the eastbound carriageway and involved a white Citroen C1 and a red Kia Stonic. The driver of the Citroen, a 73-year-old woman from Balsham, was taken to Adam Brooks Hospital with serious injuries, where she remains. Officers are asking anyone who was driving in the area and may have seen or have dashcam footage of either vehicle in the moments before the collision to get in touch on 101. Police have released CCTV images of a man they would like to speak to in connection with a spate of arsons in Huntingdon. The incidents happened on August the 11th, including in St Germain Street, where a skip was set on fire. Another two incidents occurred on Mill Common, where dry vegetation was set alight. And a child was injured in a collision on Goldhay Way in Peterborough yesterday afternoon. Cambridgeshire Police said they were called to the incident at around 3:30 yesterday afternoon, following reports a child was hit by a car in Goldhay Way. A spokesperson for the police said that officers attended and the road was partially blocked. They went on to say that it initially appears the child has sustained minor injuries.
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2: A mainly dry and clear evening and night for Peterborough and Cambridgeshire with lows of 18 degrees. Tomorrow we'll start with some showers before becoming dry and bright and highs of 24 degrees. That's the latest from the Boomerang Radio Newsroom. I'm Tom Green.
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4: Manchester City have been found guilty of all charges related to breaches of Premier League financial rules between 2009 and 2018 by an independent commission, the league has said. We're told that Manchester City arranged sham commercial deals during that period as part of a disguised funding scheme. Tonight, England and Scotland are in UEFA Nations League action. England take on the Czech Republic. They're currently third place in League A Group 3 and will be hoping to bounce back after losing to Spain 3-2 on Saturday. Manager Thomas Tuchel says it'll be a tough game.
5: If you play in Prague against Czechia, that's in itself, it's difficult. It will be emotional. It will be support for the home team. That's just what it is. And like I said, we always prepare for the win.
4: Meanwhile, Scotland face Switzerland and they are currently second in League B Group 1 after a 0-0 draw with Slovenia. Elsewhere, Serena Wiegmann says she expects more from Chloe Kelly and Ella Toon after they were left out of the England squad. And the darts great Phil Taylor will return to competitive action in Portsmouth in November.
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3: In Wisbeach, it's slow for Elm High Road. Queues on the approach for the Elm Hall roundabout. Usual busy traffic heading into Peterborough for the A15 inbound. Not seeing issues for the Neen Parkway. Usual slow-moving traffic for Cambridge. Frumington Road on the High Street, slow southbound. Also seeing delays for the A11 at Mildenhall, slow northbound towards Five Ways. And taking a look onto public transport, no issues to report. And that's the latest on Cambridge's roads for Boomerang Radio. I'm Sean Moore.
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7: Where the hell

Twisting the Night Away, that is Sam Cooke. Now, what's the time? It's just come at 10 minutes to 6. I think the powers that be have switched off and gone home now, haven't they? So I want to do it at this time when there's no one, when they're not listening, they've gone home. Because it's just you and me, and I wanted to have a rant. when you get to know me, you know I like my rants. And I want to rant about the BBC. Can I just rant about the BBC for a few minutes? Have you seen this? That they're actually cutting scenes from horrible histories. They're cutting scenes of horrible histories of children as chimney sweeps because it might offend children. Horrible histories. It says what it is on the tin. It's from history. You cannot erase history. Why are you cutting scenes? I love Horrible Histories. It's an absolutely awesome TV show. Why are you cutting scenes just to fit in with what the BBC stands for nowadays, to meet its guidelines for children's programmes? What are you doing? What is going on with the world? Please, no! Leave it alone! You can't erase it. You might cut it out of Horrible Histories, but you can't erase it from history, so just leave it in. Honestly, what is going on with the world? Right, but the mug, this is Tiger Feet. This is The Highway Home with Paul. Until 7.

where the hits keep coming back. Here's something for you to sing along to from the 80s.

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3: In Wisbeach, it's slow for Elm High Road. Queues on the approach for the Elm Hall roundabout. Usual busy traffic heading into Peterborough for the A15 inbound. Not seeing issues for the Neen Parkway. Usual slow-moving traffic for Cambridge. Frumington Road at the High Street, slow southbound. Also seeing delays for the A11 at Mildenhall, slow northbound towards Five Ways. And taking a look onto public transport, no issues to report. And that's the latest on Cambridge's roads for Boomerang Radio. I'm Sean Moore.
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7: A question mark hangs over a multi-million pound employment development plan that could create 5,000 jobs in Peterborough. The proposed development involves the creation of a science and innovation campus, a logistics park and warehousing, and has been earmarked for a site at Drysides in Stanground. The proposal also includes areas of green infrastructure, including wetlands and an area called City View Park, with the development site bordered by green landscaping. The site had been included in Peterborough City Council's draft local plan as one of the key employment sites for the city over the next 20 years. However, it was removed from the draft document by the council's ruling cabinet in August and leaves the draft local plan with a 21% shortfall in employment land. Councillors will now be asked to decide at a full meeting of Peterborough City Council today on whether to recommend that the development site be put back into the draft local plan. A woman is in hospital with serious injuries following a crash in South Cambridgeshire. The collision, described as serious by Cambridgeshire Police, involved two cars on the A1307 at Bartlow. The crash happened at about 8:20pm on Sunday on the eastbound carriageway and involved a white Citroen C1 and a red Kia Stonic. The driver of the Citroen, a 73-year-old woman from Balsham, was taken to Adam Brooks Hospital with serious injuries, where she remains. Officers are asking anyone who was driving in the area and may have seen or have dashcam footage of either vehicle in the moments before the collision to get in touch on 101. Police have released CCTV images of a man they would like to speak to in connection with a spate of arsons in Huntingdon. The incidents happened on August the 11th, including in St Germain Street, where a skip was set on fire. Another two incidents occurred on Mill Common, where dry vegetation was set alight. And a child was injured in a collision on Goldhay Way in Peterborough yesterday afternoon. Cambridgeshire Police said they were called to the incident at around 3:30 yesterday afternoon, following reports a child was hit by a car in Goldhay Way. A spokesperson for the police said that officers attended and the road was partially blocked. They went on to say that it initially appears the child has sustained minor injuries.
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7: A mainly dry and clear evening and night for Peterborough and Cambridgeshire with lows of 18 degrees. Tomorrow we'll start with some showers before becoming dry and bright and highs of 24 degrees. That's the latest from the Boomerang Radio Newsroom. I'm Tom Green.
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So we've been talking about this for years, probably since the 60s, actually, flying cars. And now it's about to become reality. I know they're testing aircraft over here in this country at the moment that can take off like a helicopter, fly like a plane, and then land like a helicopter again. So you just need helipads rather than long runways. It's about to become reality in Dubai. There's a heli service about to start. It doesn't say when it's going to start, but later on this year. And it's going to cost you £40. £40 to fly from the airport to the centre of Dubai. It's about an 11-minute flight, whereas on the roads, it can take up to an hour with traffic. I mean, the good thing about Dubai's airport, so I don't know if you've been to Dubai's airport, there's a train that takes you straight there as well, so you don't actually have to go through the traffic. But 11 minutes to fly by plane, that's going to be really good. And just £40. The test pilot, I love this, the test pilot is called Dave Skittles Ash. Would you really want to fly with a pilot called Skittles? Skittles! But yeah, so that is going to be the future later on this year. Still believe it when I see it, though. Right, Mr. Vane, this is Culture Beats.

0: Right, just coming up to 20 past six. 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
3: In Wisbeach, it's slow for Elm High Road. Queues on the approach for the Elm Hall roundabout. Usual busy traffic heading into Peterborough for the A15 inbound. Not seeing issues for the Neen Parkway. Usual slow moving traffic for Cambridge. Trumpington Road at the High Street, slow southbound. Also seeing delays for the A11 at Mildenhall, slow northbound towards Five Ways. And taking a look onto public transport, no issues to report. And that's the latest on Cambridge's roads for Boomerang Radio. I'm Sean Moore.
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0: Loco in Acapulco, the Four Tops. This is Boomerang Radio. Last weekend, we kicked off our winning weekends. We've teamed up the Showcase Cinema Deluxe in Boomgate in Peterborough to win free tickets to go and see your favourite movies. Doesn't matter what movie you're into. We could provide the tickets for you, two tickets. You just need to be listening for the cue to contact on our winning weekends. When you hear it, you just need to email us. That's all you need to do. Then Chris Tibbles will be drawing the winning entries on Monday at 10 minutes past 8 every Monday morning. So it needs to be listening for that. The winning weekends continues this weekend here on Boomerang Radio. Right now, just coming up to 6:30. Let's catch up with your latest news across Peterborough and Cambridgeshire.
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2: A question mark hangs over a multi-million pound employment development plan that could create 5,000 jobs in Peterborough. The proposed development involves the creation of a science and innovation campus, a logistics park and warehousing, and has been earmarked for a site at Drysides in Stanground. The proposal also includes areas of green infrastructure, including wetlands and an area called City View Park, with the development site bordered by green landscaping. The site had been included in Peterborough City Council's draft local plan as one of the key employment sites for the city over the next 20 years. However, it was removed from the draft document by the council's ruling cabinet in August and leaves the draft local plan with a 21% shortfall in employment land. Councillors will now be asked to decide at a full meeting of Peterborough City Council today on whether to recommend that the development site be put back into the draft local plan. A woman is in hospital with serious injuries following a crash in South Cambridgeshire. The collision, described as serious by Cambridgeshire Police, involved two cars on the A1307 at Bartlow. The crash happened at about 8:20pm on Sunday on the eastbound carriageway and involved a white Citroen C1 and a red Kia Stonic. The driver of the Citroen, a 73-year-old woman from Balsham, was taken to Adam Brooks Hospital with serious injuries, where she remains. Officers are asking anyone who was driving in the area and may have seen or have dashcam footage of either vehicle in the moments before the collision to get in touch on 101. Police have released CCTV images of a man they would like to speak to in connection with a spate of arsons in Huntingdon. The incidents happened on August the 11th, including in St Germain Street, where a skip was set on fire. Another two incidents occurred on Mill Common, where dry vegetation was set alight. And a child was injured in a collision on Goldhay Way in Peterborough yesterday afternoon. Cambridgeshire Police said they were called to the incident at around 3:30 yesterday afternoon, following reports a child was hit by a car in Goldhay Way. A spokesperson for the police said that officers attended and the road was partially blocked. They went on to say that it initially appears the child has sustained minor injuries.
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2: A mainly dry and clear evening and night for Peterborough and Cambridgeshire with lows of 18 degrees. Tomorrow we'll start with some showers before becoming dry and bright and highs of 24 degrees. That's the latest from the Boomerang Radio Newsroom. I'm Tom Green.
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4: US actor Dennis Haskins has been remembered as a loyal friend by his Saved by the Bell co-star Mark Voorhees after his death aged 75. Haskins was described as a great person by his agent in a statement issued confirming his death. Born in Tennessee, Haskins got his first TV role in The Dukes of Hazzard, appearing in several episodes as various characters. Next, Madame Tussauds London has added a cloak to its wax figure of The Last of Us star Bella Ramsey. She'll appear in the upcoming series of The Celebrity Traitors when it returns on Thursday. Steve Blackburn, the general manager at Madame Tussauds London, says they couldn't resist giving their figure the full traitor transformation. And US actor Dylan Sprouse and his wife, model Barbara Palvin, have welcomed their first child together. The pair, who married in 2023, announced the pregnancy at the Cannes Film Festival in May.
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3: In Wisbeach, it's slow for Elm High Road. Queues on the approach for the Elm Hall roundabout. Usual busy traffic heading into Peterborough for the A15 inbound. Not seeing issues for the Neen Parkway. Usual slow-moving traffic for Cambridge. Frumington Road on the High Street, slow southbound. Also seeing delays for the A11 at Mildenhall, slow northbound towards Five Ways. And taking a look onto public transport, no issues to report. And that's the latest on Cambridge's roads for Boomerang Radio. I'm Sean Moore.
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I don't know if you've seen this, but just imagine this. You're driving down the road in Devon. You go around a corner. What's the last thing you'd expect? How about a man wrestling an emu in the middle of a road? It's true. It actually happened. It's caught on video as well on dashcam. So, yeah, there was a man literally wrestling an emu. I think probably one thing you do not do is wrestle an emu because, let's face it, you're going to come off worst. Apparently, he keeps emus and the gate was open and this emu managed to escape and was walking off. And he was trying to pull it back and he was having to try and wrestle it in the middle of the road. All the cars having to stop whilst he wrestled this emu. Anyway, guess who won? Yeah, the emu won. And it just got up and then walked back through the gate again. So you could say technically the man won, but I think it was all the emus doing. Katie Melua. Closest thing to crazy, other than a

0: Hanson, Mbop, that is it. There isn't any more for The Highway Home. We'll do it all again tomorrow here on Boomerang Radio. Neil Clark is here, the other side of the news. Seven with your 70s at seven and your 80s at eight. And just before we head to your local news and weather at 7 o'clock, let's catch up with the final traffic and travel bulletin for this Tuesday evening with Sean.
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3: In Wisbeach, it's slow for Elm High Road. Queues on the approach for the Elm Hall roundabout. Usual busy traffic heading into Peterborough for the A15 inbound. Not seeing issues for the Neen Parkway. Usual slow-moving traffic for Cambridge. Frumington Road on the High Street, slow southbound. Also seeing delays for the A11 at Mildenhall, slow northbound towards Five Ways. And taking a look onto public transport, no issues to report. And that's the latest on Cambridge's roads for Boomerang Radio. I'm Sean Moore.
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7: Manchester City have been found guilty of engaging in a scheme to inflate revenues and reduce costs by almost £1 billion over a nine-season period. It follows a four-year investigation. The club says they'll appeal the decision. Andy Burnham says the government will change the pension triple lock from 2030 to help fund adult social care in England.
8: We promised in our manifesto to keep the triple lock unchanged throughout this parliament. I will honour that promise. I will honour that promise.
7: That was the Prime Minister speaking at the Labour Party conference earlier, where he also announced plans to nationalise water companies. The body of a newborn baby has been discovered on a shoreline in North Wales. Searches are ongoing to try and trace the mother of the infant. And Madame Tussauds London has added a cloak to its wax figure of The Last of Us star Bella Ramsey. She'll appear in the upcoming series of The Celebrity Traitors. That's the latest from Radio News Hub. I'm Grace McIntosh.
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7: This evening and tonight we'll see a band of rain sweep in from the west, heavy for many in the north. A windy and very mild night, lows of 14 degrees Celsius.
11: 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It's the Boomerang Radio Evening Show. I'm Neil Clark, and we're about to dive headfirst into a proper feel-good hour. Because right now, it's the 70s at 7, five tunes, one glorious decade, all lined up and ready to go.

0: Ella Charles and Gladys Knight and the Pips here on Boomerang Radio. Well, the hits keep coming back. Neil Clark, evening show.
1: Evening.
0: And here's a fact for you. Here's a fact. Because in 1977, the world sent a message into the unknown when NASA launched the Voyager probes. Do you remember that? Each carrying the golden record, a collection of sounds and music meant to represent life on Earth. Now, the tiny time capsule drifting through space just in case someone or something ever found it. Well, here's the thing. No one's found it. It's still out there, still travelling, still carrying its message in the vast unknown of space. There you go. Vicky Sue Robinson. Let's turn the beat around, or turn the cap

0: Born to Be Alive, Patrick Hernandez, and Smokey Robinson, Tears of a Clown. There's your five, 70s at 7 here on Boomerang Radio. We've got, UB40, Hines and Fleetwood Mac on the way.
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the Heinz variety. Don't know where that came from. Just like Eddie. I wonder if they've got the 55 stamped on their drum kit. I don't know. Join Dave Price weekday afternoons from 1 o'clock right here on Boomerang Radio, as well as the hits that keep coming back. Dave's got what's happening around the local area. The number two's at 2, plus the 20 to 3 soul spot. And on Fridays, he kickstarts your weekend with a bit of old school disco, perfect for picking the kids up from school. And that's Dave Price, Monday to Friday from 1, only on Boomerang Radio, where the hits keep coming back. UB40. And Kingston Town on Boomerang. Ray

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0: Katie Tunstall, Black Horse and the Cherry Tree on Boomerang Radio. Forsaken me. It's that night. The Forever 80s night at the Fletton Club is looking spookier by the minute. Big orange moon, bats everywhere, ghosts, pumpkins, and a playlist stacked with Wham, A-ha, Duran Duran, Bon Jovi, OMD, Culture Club, Erasure, Human League, Depeche Mode, and all the classics that just refuse to die. It's Saturday, the 31st of October. Tickets at the bar, members £7, guests £12. And if you feel a sudden chill behind you,
1: it might be the Headless Horseman. 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

The Times. Miss Grace, Boomerang Radio. Neil Clark, evening show. We've had a little message from Karen in March who says she's been trying to get on with her Tuesday, but one particular tune has glued itself into her brain and refuses to budge. She writes, Neil, I've tried everything. Tea, tidying, even talking to the dog, but no, this song has moved in and unpacked. So in honour of Karen's musical hostage situation, here it is. Huey Lewis and the News with Stuck With You. And honestly, there are worse things to be stuck with.

We never stop working at Boomerang Radio, mind you. We've not properly started yet. 1 year on and playing even more of the hits that keep coming back. Here's another one to prove it.

0: Paul McCartney, Wings, Band on the Run. So what do you think it is? I bet you don't know. 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I only appear when you're not looking for me. Yet, I vanish the moment you try to find me. What am I? What do you think it is? 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
4: A 17-year-old boy has been arrested after an Audi A3 went into the River Wear in Sunderland, killing two teenage boys and a teenage girl this afternoon. Northumbria police say they received reports that a black Audi A3 had come off the road and entered the water at around 1:30 p.m. The 17-year-old arrested in connection with the incident is currently in hospital with non-serious injuries. Manchester City have been found guilty of all 115 charges related to breaches of Premier League financial rules. The club say they'll appeal the decision. The Prime Minister says he'll end the pensions triple lock from 2030 to help fund social care in England.
5: The state pension will continue to rise every year, at least by prices, or 2.5%.
4: Also, at the Labour Party conference, Housing Secretary Angela Rayner says she will give local leaders more powers to tackle homelessness. That's the latest from Radio News Hub. I'm Grace McIntosh.
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4: This evening and tonight we'll see a band of rain sweep in from the west, heavy for many in the north. A windy and very mild night, lows of 14 degrees Celsius.
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0: Oh yes.
8: Where the hits keep coming.
0: Right then, big 80s ahead, synths warming up, lights dipping, and that unmistakable drama building in the background. One of my all-time favourites to start us off, the kind of track that grabs you by the collar and doesn't let go. It's The Cutting Crew, and I've just died in your arms tonight.

Can't Stay Away From You, Gloria Estefan. And here's one that still hits like a runaway cassette deck. It's Sunstreak, Katrina and the Waves. The decade that never stops giving.

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It's my party, and I'll cry if I want to. Leslie Gore on Boomerang. Yes, well done. 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Tickets, £8. 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

0: 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Here's a bit of fascination for you. 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It's their version of, I guess, something like, I'm done with this situation, but taken way too literally.
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2: 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Remember, sounding your horn or revving your engine can scare a horse and could cause a serious accident. 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Slow down for horses.

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You know when you hear someone laughing and you can't help smile, even though you don't know what the hell they're laughing about.

0: I just don't know what to do with myself. Dusty Springfield, Boomerang Radio. That's me done for tonight. Thanks for keeping me company. I'm back tomorrow, hump day, at 7 p.m. right after the Highway Home with Paul Higgs. LB is up next to take you through the rest of the evening. Take care. Bye-bye.
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4: Three teenagers have died and a teenage boy has been arrested after a car entered the water in the River Wear in Sunderland. Police say four people were in the car at the time. A 17-year-old boy managed to reach safety and has now been arrested in connection with the incident. The body of a newborn baby has been discovered on a shoreline in North Wales near Bangor. Detective Sergeant Kelly Wynne is appealing to the public for more information.
5: We are concerned the baby's mother may not be in a position to reach out for support. So we are appealing directly to the mother, father and those who may have knowledge.
4: Manchester City have been found guilty of engaging in a scheme to inflate revenues and reduce costs by almost £1 billion over a 9-season period. The club says they'll appeal the decision. And the First Minister, John Swinney, will lead a trade mission during a visit to India in October. He says Scotland is open for business. That's the latest from Radio News Hub. I'm Grace McIntosh.
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4: This evening and tonight we'll see a band of rain sweep in from the west, heavy for many in the north. A windy and very mild night, lows of 14 degrees Celsius.

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So the great tea debate has now been settled, or I'm about to settle it now here on the show. Most of us reckon we should never put milk in a cuppa before the hot water. Now I do. What do I put in? Sugar or a clicker? You know, the old sweetener. And the milk at the same time with the tea bag just hanging around. And then I pour on the hot water and kind of stir it to the desired consistency. But anyway, back to the survey. A study found we think the perfect variety of tea is English breakfast. And the best way to make it is by letting the bag steep for 2 minutes. Half of people think a splash of semi-skim milk should then be added to bring the temperature down to 57 degrees. The poll also revealed that many of us give instructions when someone offers them a cup of tea, so they get it right. I think we all do it differently, don't we? Do you approve of my method or not?

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Are you a gamer? Because I do a bit of gaming and a little bit of streaming on the old Twitch TV and TikTok. It looks like another big shift is coming to gaming, and this one's got people properly wound up and angry. PlayStation says from January 2028, all new PS games will be digital only. No discs, no boxes, no shelves, anything like that, just downloads. I think that's where the industry's heading, really, isn't it? A lot of them already are 80% download anyway, but fans aren't having it, especially after the fuss with GTA 6 will be launching with a box that only contains a download code. Some gamers are calling it the final nail in the coffin. I don't know, it's nice to have a disc, isn't it? You know, you're paying for it, you want something physical to touch. Are you ready for a future with no physical games, or does this feel like the industry taking too much control? If this is your thing, let me know. Studio at boomerangradio.co.uk. I've got a

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5: A 17-year-old boy has been arrested after a car went into the River Wear in Sunderland, killing two teenage boys and a teenage girl. Northumbria police said they received reports that a black Audi A3 had come off the road near Weymouth Bridge and entered the water at around 1:30 p.m. Manchester City have been found guilty of all charges related to breaches of Premier League financial rules. The club say they'll appeal the decision. Police are investigating after the body of a newborn baby was found along the Welsh shoreline. The baby was discovered in Bangor on Sunday. Fiona Sherode is the local hospital's director of midwifery.
6: We recognise that the mother is likely to be extremely vulnerable. She may be fearful of seeking the support she needs through fear of identifying herself.
5: And Andy Burnham says the government will change the pension triple lock from 2030 is to help fund adult social care in England. That's the latest from Radio News Hub. I'm Grace McIntosh.
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5: Rain will move east in the morning, clearing by the afternoon. Sunny spells and heavy showers follow in the west. A windy day, highs of 23 degrees Celsius.

Hey, welcome back, by the way. I hope you enjoyed those tunes. If you fancy yours on the air tonight, or maybe a little mention on the airways of The Late Show, studio at boomerangradio.co.uk.

0: Now, this is an interesting one. A study has discovered that catching a few extra Zeds on the weekend might make you cleverer and slim. Well, slimmer. Published in the journal Sleep, the study compared the sleeping habits of 2,000 adults to their BMIs, and they found that those who didn't get enough sleep during the week but made up for it at the weekend had a slightly lower BMI than those who kept on burning the candle at both ends. So the facts are in. If you have a lie-in, you're going to get thinner.
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Andy Barnes is back to kickstart your Saturday evening with Soul Dance Saturday. 3 hours of Northern Soul, Philly, Modern Soul and Motown, as well as the memories that you will know and love. 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

0: Would you describe yourself as very happy? And when were you most happiest? Apparently, we reach peak happiness when we're 68 years old. That's a long time to wait, isn't it? As we have time on our hands and fewer responsibilities. The golden oldies score 9.5 out of 10 on the happiness scale. That's way above the average, which is 6.9. Those in their 20s rate themselves as 8 out of 10 and living for having fun. And those in their 30s and 40s are the least happy, citing money, career and parenting woes.
1: Boomerang.
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5: Three teenagers have died and a teenage boy has been arrested after a car entered the water in the River Wear in Sunderland. Police say four people were in the car at the time. Manchester City have been found guilty after engaging in a scheme to inflate revenues and reduce costs by almost £1 billion over a nine-season period. The club says they'll appeal the decision. The body of a newborn baby has been discovered on a shoreline in Bangor. Detective Sergeant Kelly Wynne is appealing to the public for more information.
6: We are concerned the baby's mother may not be in a position to reach out for support. So we are appealing directly to the mother, father, and those who may have knowledge, such as friends, family, neighbours or colleagues.
5: And New Scotland boss Sebastian Pocognoli endured a demoralising Hampton debut as his 10-man side were dismantled 3-0 by Switzerland in the Nations League. That's the latest from Radio News Hub. I'm Grace McIntosh.
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5: Rain will move east in the morning, clearing by the afternoon. Sunny spells and heavy showers follow in the west. A windy day, highs of 23 degrees Celsius.

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I hope you enjoyed those tunes. 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

0: Wake up with Chris Tibbles weekday mornings on Boomerang Breakfast from 6 o'clock. 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Plus, there's the Start the Day survey at 6.30. The 7 o'clock sing-along just after the news. And Back in the Day from 9 as we take you back to a mystery year that's gone by. 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
3: 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Get it, install it, check it. It could save someone's life.

Just a quickie, have you got a cat or a dog? Or maybe you're a cat person or a dog person? This made me smile because I'm a dog person myself. Now, many cats don't like being stroked and only put up with it because they might get food. That's what the claim says. Animal expert Dr. Lauren Finker said felines are not really sociable. She explained they're probably just tolerant because of the benefits a relationship with you bring. Think of all the food, treats and attention you give them. The Nottingham Trent University boffin added, even if a cat is meowing and rubbing against you, it doesn't mean they're fine and they don't really want to be handled. Pay attention to their body language, please.

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3: You probably think you're pretty good at multitasking behind the wheel. I mean, you have to multitask to drive. So what's wrong with checking your phone? The thing is, your brain simply doesn't work. Even a quick look at the message, for quick reply, affects your concentration and makes you less able to react to hazards. 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

talky bit for you. Now, I've stayed in a few hotels in my life, but this new research really does shock me. A study revealed the biggest things at hotels which make you kind of think, no, missus, no. Some of these are wild. Making the list include things like people jumping the breakfast queue. Okay, that's pretty standard, isn't it? Washing your underwear in the kettle. Now, that should be illegal. Sneaking things out of the room like it's a souvenir shop. It doesn't stop there. Reserving pool chairs for hours. Leaving rooms looking like a tornado's been through. And being loud in the hallway late at night. Now, that always gets my goat. Smoking or vaping in the rooms is a big no-no. And so he's putting the wrong number of guests on the booking form. Oh, yeah, mate. Even not collecting reward points or skipping reviews apparently counts as bad behaviour. They also found loads of us think hotel guests have become less respectful recently, and hanging damp laundry on balconies, being rude to staff, sneaking extra people in. Dear me, it's all frowned upon. The survey even asked which nationalities people think are the most polite. Let's be real, manners aren't where you're from. They're about whether you can behave yourself in the corridor at 2 a.m. when you're totally drunk.

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4: Three teenagers have died and a teenage boy has been arrested after a car entered the water in the River Wear in Sunderland. Police say four people were in the car at the time. Manchester City have been found guilty after engaging in a scheme to inflate revenues and reduce costs by almost £1 billion over a nine-season period. The club says they'll appeal the decision. The body of a newborn baby has been discovered on a shoreline in Bangor. Detective Sergeant Kelly Wynne is appealing to the public for more information.
5: We are concerned the baby's mother may not be in a position to reach out for support. So we are appealing directly to the mother, father, and those who may have knowledge, such as friends, family, neighbours or colleagues.
4: And New Scotland boss Sebastian Pocognoli endured a demoralising Hampton debut as his 10-man side were dismantled 3-0 by Switzerland in the Nations League. That's the latest from Radio News Hub. I'm Grace McIntosh.
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4: Rain will move east in the morning, clearing by the afternoon. Sunny spells and heavy showers follow in the west. A windy day, highs of 23 degrees Celsius.
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I'll be with you between 10 and midday every Sunday with County Matters, local news stories and events. 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
4: They say three teenagers have died and a teenage boy has been arrested after a car entered the water in the River Weir in Sunderland. An emergency service response was launched around 1:30 on Tuesday afternoon. Manchester City have been found guilty of all charges related to breach of Premier League financial rules. Matthew Dudley has more.
5: From the 2009-10 season to the 2017-18 season, we now know that Manchester City had overstated their income by over £800 million. This was using a system called Project Longbow. It was a plan to reduce running costs and boost revenues, with many legitimate attempts to do so. However, the Fordham Agreement was not one of them. That saw funds being paid into the club, with the source of the money unknown, allowing Man City to remove operating expenses.
4: Manchester City say they'll appeal the decision. US President Donald Trump said he's disappointed that British police have released five men on bail who've been arrested in connection with a suspected terror plot near an RAF base. In the Nations League, England beat Czechia 2-0, but Scotland were beaten 3-0 at home by Switzerland. That's the latest from Radio News Hub. I'm Jules Eastbridge.
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